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1: Cloudy start to Sunday, but southern and central areas will become largely sunny in the afternoon. Breezy in the south, highs of 32 degrees Celsius.
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0: cheers as England are through to the semi-finals of the World Cup. The Three Lions came from behind after Norway scored in the 36th minute, but Jude Bellingham came to the rescue, equalising just before half-time and again in extra time. England fans Jack Williamson and Josh Dolman can't wait for the semis.
1: I think Tommy Tuchel's just going to get us there. I think he just knows tournament football. He knows how to beat a team in that one game. He's just going to know how to beat them.
2: If England are to win a tournament, one way to do it is with a German in charge.
1: Yeah,
2: do you know
1: now's
2: what I mean?
1: The time.
2: Should never happen, but yeah,
1: it's typical
2: that's
1: England
2: our chance.
1: That we can't do it. We need a bit of help.
0: Police say a 28-year-old man has been arrested in South Yorkshire on suspicion of the murder of Anne Widdecombe. The 78-year-old was found with serious injuries at her home on Thursday. Tributes have been paid to TV presenter Dermot Murnaghan, who's died at the age of 68. And despite a dip in temperatures, the heat wave is expected to continue into next week. That's the latest from Radio News Hub. I'm David Hall.
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4: Cloudy start to Sunday, but southern and central areas will become largely sunny in the afternoon. Breezy in the south, highs of 32 degrees Celsius.

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0: cheers as England are through to the semi-finals of the World Cup. The Three Lions came from behind after Norway scored in the 36th minute, but Jude Bellingham came to the rescue, equalising just before half-time and again in extra time. England fans Jack Williamson and Josh Dolman can't wait for the semis.
1: I think Tommy Tuchel's just going to get us there. I think he just knows tournament football. He knows how to beat a team in that one game. He's just going to know how to beat them.
2: If England are to win a tournament, one way to do it's with a German in charge.
1: Yeah,
2: do you know
1: now's
2: what I mean?
1: The time.
2: Should never happen, but yeah,
1: it's typical
2: that's
1: England
2: our chance.
1: That we can't do it. We need a bit of help.
0: Police say a 28-year-old man has been arrested in South Yorkshire on suspicion of the murder of Anne Widdecombe. The 78-year-old was found with serious injuries at her home on Thursday. Tributes have been paid to TV presenter Dermot Murnaghan, who's died at the age of 68. And despite a dip in temperatures, the heat wave is expected to continue into next week. That's the latest from Radio News Hub. I'm David Hall.
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5: A cloudy start to Sunday, but southern and central areas will become largely sunny in the afternoon. Breezy in the south, highs of 32 degrees Celsius.

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5: 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But think twice before taking the bait, because they might just want to land a commission, and it turns out you aren't eligible to claim anything. You'll have to pay HMRC back, and it's unlikely the company will refund any fees. So don't get caught out.

0: cheers as England are through to the semi-finals of the World Cup. The Three Lions came from behind after Norway scored in the 36th minute, but Jude Bellingham came to the rescue, equalising just before half-time and again in extra time. England fans Jack Williamson and Josh Dolman can't wait for the semis.
1: I think Tommy Tuchel's just going to get us there. I think he just knows tournament football. He knows how to beat a team in that one game. He's just going to know how to beat them.
2: If England are to win a tournament, one way to do it is with a German in charge.
1: Yeah,
2: do you know
1: what I mean?
2: The time. Should never happen, but yeah,
1: it's typical
2: that's
1: England.
2: Our chance.
1: That we can't do it, we need a bit of help.
0: Police say a 28-year-old man has been arrested in South Yorkshire on suspicion of the murder of Anne Widdecombe. The 78-year-old was found with serious injuries at her home on Thursday. Tributes have been paid to TV presenter Dermot Murnaghan, who's died at the age of 68. And despite a dip in temperatures, the heat wave is expected to continue into next week. That's the latest from Radio News Hub. I'm David Hall.
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5: A cloudy start to Sunday, but southern and central areas will become largely sunny in the afternoon. Breezy in the south, highs of 32 degrees Celsius.
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0: cheers as England are through to the semi-finals of the World Cup. The Three Lions came from behind after Norway scored in the 36th minute, but Jude Bellingham came to the rescue, equalising just before half-time and again in extra time. England fans Jack Williamson and Josh Dolman can't wait for the semis.
1: I think Tommy Tuchel's just going to get us there. I think he just knows tournament football. He knows how to beat a team in that one game. He's just going to know how to beat them.
2: If England are to win a tournament, one way to do it is with a German in charge.
1: Yeah,
2: do you know
1: that was
2: the
1: time.
2: Should never happen, but
1: yeah, it's typical England that we can't do it. We need a bit of help.
0: Police say a 28-year-old man has been arrested in South Yorkshire on suspicion of the murder of Anne Widdecombe. The 78-year-old was found with serious injuries at her home on Thursday. Tributes have been paid to TV presenter Dermot Murnaghan, who's died at the age of 68. And despite a dip in temperatures, the heat wave is expected to continue into next week. That's the latest from Radio News Hub. I'm David Hall.
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4: Cloudy start to Sunday, but southern and central areas will become largely sunny in the afternoon. Breezy in the south, highs of 32 degrees Celsius.
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0: secure a place in the World Cup semi-finals. It was a 10-2-1 victory over Norway after extra time. These fans in the US say it was worth the trip.
1: That's what you call football, mate. Do you know what I mean? Easy peasy, on to the next round.
2: Mate, unbelievable. Bellingham again. You know what I mean? Born and bred blue nose, mate. Bellingham saves the day again.
0: Yep, it was a Jude Bellingham double that led England to victory, though boss Thomas Tuchel says he wasn't happy with the performance and they'll need more on Wednesday's game against Argentina. In other news, police say a 28-year-old man's been arrested in South Yorkshire on suspicion of the murder of Anne Widdecombe. The former MP was found dead at her home in Hayter-on-Dartmoor on Thursday morning after sustaining serious injuries. And Lewis Capaldi held back tears as he played to over 60,000 people in London's Hyde Park. From Radio News Hub, I'm Lucy Gorman-Lee.
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0: Another dry and sunny day in England, Wales and Northern Ireland, but cloudier across much of Scotland. Feeling hot in the sunshine with a high of 32 degrees Celsius.

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0: Three Lions brace the Miami Heat to secure a place in the World Cup semi-finals. It was a tense 2-1 victory over Norway after extra time. These fans in the US say it was worth the trip.
1: That's what you call football, mate. Do you know what I mean? Easy peasy, on to the next round.
2: Mate, unbelievable. Bellingham again. You know what I mean? Born and bred blue nose, mate. Bellingham saves the day again.
0: Yep, it was a Jude Bellingham double that led England to victory, though boss Thomas Tuchel says he wasn't happy with the performance and they'll need more on Wednesday's game against Argentina. In other news, police say a 28-year-old man's been arrested in South Yorkshire on suspicion of the murder of Anne Widdecombe. The former MP was found dead at her home in Hayter-on-Dartmoor on Thursday morning after sustaining serious injuries. And Lewis Capaldi held back tears as he played to over 60,000 people in London's Hyde Park. From Radio News Hub, I'm Lucy Gorman-Lee.
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5: The owners of a bus firm have taken legal action against the Scottish Government after being rejected for zero-emission bus funding. McGill's claims the process wasn't fair or transparent and says the money could have helped replace diesel buses while supporting jobs at Scottish manufacturers. Transport for Scotland refused to comment while proceedings are ongoing. MPs are urging the government to increase universal credit for 66-year-olds as the state pension age rises to 67. A cross-party committee says the move would help prevent financial hardship for people unable to keep working while they wait an extra year for their state pension. The state pension age has started a phased rise, gradually increasing in steps from 66 to 67, affecting new pensioners. And Ocado investors will be hoping the retail technology giant can point towards a positive outlook when it unveils its latest half-year figures on Thursday. The company has seen its share value drop by around a quarter over the past year.
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0: Another dry and sunny day in England, Wales and Northern Ireland, but cloudier across much of Scotland. Feeling hot in the sunshine with a high of 32 degrees Celsius.

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1: Here's Alex, pedalling off to work. And here's Nikki, driving off for a morning coffee. You know the drill, Nikki. Allow at least 1.5 metres when overtaking cyclists, or more if driving over 30 miles per hour. And for horse riders, like Joe and Daisy here, slow down to under 10 miles per hour and allow at least 2 metres. 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
2: Hollyoaks actor Matthew James Bailey says joining EastEnders is a dream come true. The 31-year-old will play new police officer, Detective Constable Craig Ingram, who arrives in Walford this summer as part of a major storyline involving Jack Branning and his family. Now to Wimbledon with another day of celeb spotting, as Hollywood stars and famous faces have been out in force for day 13. Hannah Waddingham, Jodie Foster and Sir Sam Mendes were among those watching all the action from the Royal Box. Former Little Mix star Leanne Pinnock was also there just days after announcing she and footballer Andre Gray are expecting their third child. And radio DJ Greg James is celebrating after Pitbull set a Guinness World Record for the largest gathering of people wearing bald caps. More than 22,000 fans joined the stunt at his Hyde Park headline show after James suggested the idea. The Latin hip-hop artist was recognised with the achievement on Friday evening and later thanked the baldies who took part.
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4: England are through to the World Cup semi-finals. It was a 10-2-1 victory over Norway after extra time in Miami. These fans in the US say it was worth the trip.
5: That's what you call football, mate. Do you know what I mean? Easy peasy, on to the next round.
6: Mate, unbelievable. Bellingham again. You know what I mean? Born and bred blue nose, mate. Bellingham saves the day again.
4: Yeah, it was a Jude Bellingham double that led England to victory, though boss Thomas Tuchel says he wasn't happy with the performance, and they'll need more in Wednesday's game against Argentina. Elsewhere, Joss Butler has smashed a stunning century to fire England to a record-breaking T20 win over India. Butler hits 131, sharing a huge 233-run partnership with captain Harry Brook, as England posted 257 and won by 56 runs. And Linda Noskova has won her first Grand Slam title after a dramatic Wimbledon final. The 21-year-old Czech beat Carolina Machova in three sets.
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0: Hey Jude, England are through to the World Cup semi-finals thanks to a Bellingham double. The Three Lions edged past Norway 2-1 in extra time. Next up, Argentina in Atlanta for England, but fans in the US are already looking beyond.
1: It was a lot. I always thought we'd win it, though. I don't know why. Like, when we went 1-0 down, I thought we'd come back, because Mexico, I mean, we slugged it out there, and I feel like we slug it out again here, so we've got to win it. Absolutely. I mean, we've done so much now, like, so we've got to win it now.
0: But boss Thomas Tuchel says he wasn't happy with the performance and the team must play better if they want to lift the trophy. In other news, police say a 28-year-old man's been arrested in South Yorkshire on suspicion of the murder of Anne Widdecombe. The former MP was found dead at her home in Hayter-on-Dartmoor on Thursday morning. And Lewis Capaldi held back tears as he played to over 60,000 people in Hyde Park. From Radio News Hub, I'm Lucy Gorman-Lee.
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0: Another dry and sunny day in England, Wales and Northern Ireland, but cloudier across much of Scotland. Feeling hot in the sunshine with a high of 32 degrees Celsius.
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0: morning, Orton. Happy Sunday. You're listening to Wave Valley Radio, and I'm Mel Montagnan, here with you right through till midday for your Sunday breakfast show. We're starting with a 4 hour of nothing but 80s. Big hooks, big hair, big personalities. Oh, yeah, a bit like me. And songs that still sound brilliant all these years on. Whether you're easing into your day with a cuppa, heading to work, maybe walking the dog, or just enjoying a slow Sunday start. It's lovely to have you with me. Settle in. The 80s are taking over till 9.
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Tune Rockwell with Somebody's Watching Me. Still sounding brilliant on a sunny Sunday morning. And if you're just joining me, it's Mel Montagnan here, Wave Valley Radio, keeping the 80s flowing right through the first hour. Of course, I'm with you till 12 o'clock. And speaking of icons, let's bring in one of the biggest. Madonna is up next with Papa Don't Preach.

UB40 and red, red wine. Who's had too much of that last night and got a little bit of a headache? I have to say, I don't drink it as much now because I do get a headache if I drink red, red wine. A very good morning to you and a special hello to all of my regulars who frequently message me in the morning, and I love your chats that I have with you on socials. And if you've never joined me before, I'm Emma Montagnan with you every Sunday morning here. Great to have your company, and of course don't forget to dip into other shows here on Wave Valley Radio, but I absolutely love your connection. So if you want to find me, there's a post on Wave Valley Radio Facebook page and Insta. It's connected to mine. I'm Melissa Montagnan on the socials, Facebook and Insta. That's M-E-L-I-S-A Montagnan. You can see the spelling on the Wave Valley Radio new glossy webpage, and of course you can find me on X2, Mel Montagnan on that. You know what? I haven't been using that for a while. A very good morning to Sam. Now, Sam is a lover of radio. He follows me around all the radio shows I do. I absolutely love that you connect to me. So a big hello from you. He loves all what happens behind the scenes. So hopefully I'm doing you proud today, Sam. He listens online from Brighton. Very good morning. And also Chris, who loves playing the quiz. That's coming up, Chris. You'll be pleased to know. And I want to say a special hello to John. He listens for 4 hours from start to finish, unless he's jet setting off somewhere. So good morning, John. And I want to say that it's been a difficult week or so for John because he lost his fur baby, Millie, last week. And I feel for you. I know that we had a chat about it. And I completely understand that you miss her dearly. And I always used to give Millie a shout out, get upset. I feel for you, and I know other people who are listening who have got dogs and animals who are dear to them will know how you feel. But I wanted to at least say we miss you, Millie, and thanks, John, for all your support. Okay, back to the music now. And it's Kim Wilde, and you came here on Wave Valley Radio.

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I won't let the sun go down on me, but it's going to be a sunny day today. Yeah, weather update coming up for you. I'm now with you until 12 o'clock. And we're staying with 80s, because it's all 80s, between 8 and 9, with my weekly 80s quiz. Three little questions to see how well you remember the decade. No multiple choices, you know, straight in. I want the answers. Okay, and I'll give them to you in a little while, certainly before 9 o'clock. Question one. Who originally recorded Tainted Love before Soft Cell made it a hit? Who originally recorded Tainted Love before Soft Cell made it a hit? Question two. Which band had a UK number one with China in Your Hand? Which band had a UK number one hit with China in Your Hand? And I saw them last Sunday singing this track at Guildfest. If you were there, wasn't it a scorcher of a day? Wasn't it a great one? Absolutely love. I love Cooler Shaker. I can't play that now because obviously it's not 80s, but they were there who sung China in Your Hand. And if you were there, why not see you? It was great, wasn't it? And question three. In 1985, which band released the album Songs from the Big Chair? In 1985, which band released the album Songs from the Big Chair? I'll give you the answers a little later, so keep those in mind. And of course, got more 80s for you, but get in touch with me on all socials if you want to have a go at impressing me.

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1: It's already a bright start across Auterne and surrounding villages, and we're heading for a really warm, sunny Sunday. Temperatures sitting around 14 to 16 degrees right now, and they're climbing quickly. Once we get past nine, it's going to get hotter. And highs looking around 29 to 30 degrees later on. Certainly going to be a hot day. No rain in sight. It's just clear sunshine and light east northeast breeze, keeping things comfortable. So if you're heading out for an early walk or grabbing a breakfast in town, maybe out with a dog imminently, it's going to be a lovely morning to go out. Plenty more sunshine on the way.
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Oh, that one sounding great this morning, Jermaine Jackson. Let's get serious. Okay, and if you're a radio fan, I was talking about Sam from Brighton earlier, and I know you all love the radio, and thank you for supporting this medium. You're going to love what's coming up next. Queen celebrating everything we do here, everything you listen to, and everything radio means to people. Let's turn it up.

0: Radio Gaga, what a great song. Well, if you enjoy a longer track, then you need to join David Way. He does this properly during the week. His feature lands at 11:30 on Wednesday, Thursday, Friday, and always something a bit special to break up the morning. So don't forget to join David Way Wednesday, Thursday and Friday from 10:30. And he has his long song at 11:30, a 5 minute plus song. Right, let's switch gears and get you caught up with what's happening around Orton, Four Marks, Hollybourne and our villages. Wayne Elliott is ready for your local news update, keeping you in the loop with everything going on in our patch.
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3: Sunday, 12th of July, a Basingstoke man was arrested for causing death while driving under the influence of drugs after a Surrey motorcyclist died at the scene of an accident near Crondall. The accident happened last weekend and involved four vehicles, two of which were motorbikes. The driver arrested is under investigation and Hampshire Police are appealing for witnesses and dashcam footage as officers investigate the collision on the A287 Farnham Road. The Curtis Museum this week made a huge leap forward in getting onto a more sustainable footing. At the full meeting of the Town Council this week, it was agreed to grant the museum £20,000 from next year's budget. EHDC leader Richard Millard also contributed £10,000 from a specific pot allocated to the leader. The hot, dry weather is continuing across East Hampshire for much of the week to come, although the highest temperatures have shifted across to the west, giving us here in Alton some relief. The utility companies are warning of the stresses on water, transport and energy systems, and in particular asking communities to conserve water wherever possible. And that's your local news from Wey Valley Radio, handing you back to the studio.
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Love it for a summer Sunday. And also, it reminds me, of course, Henley Regatta has been on this week. So if you were there yesterday, hopefully you had it last time, and you looked after your skin with Factor High, if you're going today, then have a great one. Okay, we had a little 80s quiz earlier, so let's run back through those questions and I'll give you the answers. Question one, who originally recorded Tainted Love before Soft Cell made it a hit? Number two, which band had a UK number one with China in Your Hand? And I saw them at Guildfest last Sunday. Did you? And number three, in 1985, which band released the album Songs from the Big Chair? Right then, here are your answers. Question one, Gloria Jones recorded Tainted Love before Soft Cell made it a hit. Gloria Gaynor. Number two, the band was T'Pau. Yes, the UK number one. She's still playing it now and still sounding great. China in Your Hands. Well done. And number three, I asked you which band released the album Songs from the Big Chair. I think that was a bit of a tricky one. If you didn't know, the album came from Tears for Fears. If you got all three right, nicely done. Yeah, proper 80s knowledge. I'm always impressed. And thanks for getting in touch on socials and giving it a good go.

0: Alice Cooper and Poison here on Wave Valley Radio. Good morning, this is The Breakfast Show. I'm Mel Montagnan. We're fast approaching 9 o'clock, one track, and then we continue all the way through till midday, and I'll be mixing up the decades after nine.
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0: Hey Jude, England are through to the World Cup semi-finals thanks to a Bellingham double. The Three Lions edged past Norway 2-1 in extra time. Next up, Argentina in Atlanta for England, but fans in the US are already looking beyond.
1: It was a lot. I always thought we'd win it, though. I don't know why. Like, when we went 1-0 down, I thought we'd come back, because Mexico, I mean, we slugged it out there, and I feel like we slug it out again here, so we've got to win it, absolutely. I mean, we've done so much now, like, so we've got to win it now.
0: But boss Thomas Tuchel says he wasn't happy with the performance and the team must play better if they want to lift the trophy. In other news, police say a 28-year-old man's been arrested in South Yorkshire on suspicion of the murder of Anne Widdecombe. The former MP was found dead at her home in Hayter on Dartmoor on Thursday morning. And Lewis Capaldi held back tears as he played to over 60,000 people in Hyde Park. From Radio News Hub, I'm Lucy Gorman-Lee.
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0: Another dry and sunny day in England, Wales and Northern Ireland, but cloudier across much of Scotland. Feeling hot in the sunshine with a high of 32 degrees Celsius.
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1: Good morning, Harry Styles, and adore you, and I do. That's us easing into the next hour here on Away Valley Radio Breakfast Show. I'm Mel Montagne with you till midday. Mix up the decades now, a bit of everything coming your way as the morning rolls on. And don't forget, around 9:30, we've got Karaoke Duet, your Sunday sing-along moment. So get ready to pick your part. Plenty more music on the way.

Right, we're properly into the second hour now. Kettle top put up, yep. Music flowing, and me just happily keeping you company till midday. This is the part of the show where we're loosening things up a bit, dipping into a few different decades, having a bit of fun with a playlist, and just let the morning breathe. Stick around, it's shaping up nicely.

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1: Sunshine is really settling in now across Orton and surrounding villages. Already feeling warm out there with temperatures pushing up into the high teens. And we're on track for a hot, bright afternoon. We're expected highs around 29 to 30 degrees, loads of clear skies and still no rain at all in the forecast. A light east northeast breeze keeps things comfortable, but it's definitely one of those days where the sunscreen, sunglasses are your best friend. If you're heading out shortly, maybe brunch in town, a run, or getting the kids up early and out and about, it's a gorgeous morning to make the most of it. Plenty more sunshine to come throughout your Sunday.
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1: Owl City and Fireflies here on Wave Valley Radio. Good morning. Okay, let's bring a bit of fun back into the morning now, because it's that time again. Every Sunday, we do our karaoke duet. Your chance to warm up your vocals, grab whoever's nearest, and take part. No pressure, no judging, just a bit of joy for a Sunday. And if you're on your own, you've got me to sing along with you. Yes, today we're going with an absolute classic from two of the smoothest voices of the 80s, James Ingram and Michael McDonald, with Yarmo Be There. Proper feel good, proper sing along, and a perfect for a sunny Sunday morning. So pick your part and let's see how we get on.
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There's your karaoke duet for this Sunday. Yama, be there. Such a smooth one of those sing-alongs too. Love it. Even if you only manage the chorus. Always a nice little moment in the show. I love it. Thank you for joining in, karaoke duet, of course, along with James Ingram and Michael McDonald. Right, let's keep things rolling. Plenty more great music lined up as we head through the hour. And I'm right here with you till midday. I'm Mel.

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Kylie Minogue and I Believe in You. I sure do. Ed Sheeran coming up for you. We're heading towards 9:50 now. Sunday morning, ticking along nicely across Orton, Four Marks, Hollybourne and all our villages. If you're listening online, great to have your company too. I'm Mel Montagnan. I'm with you all the way through till midday. This is the Sunday Breakfast Show. And a quick heads up for next week. The Beat Summer Challenge 2026 is back. Loads of local families getting involved every year, plenty of activities, and it's a brilliant way to keep the kids busy and burn off some energy. And if you fancy taking part, keep an eye on the details that you'll see popping around town. And I can tell you that lots of details are at the Orton Library. This is a completely free challenge and a great way to get the kids involved with reading. You're

0: Samantha Mumba and Body to Body. All right, last track coming up before the 10 o'clock news, getting you up to speed with what's happening around and about. And in the next hour, it's my motivational hour, but we will be remembering a powerhouse voice, instantly recognizable, and with three tracks, classic tracks from her repertoire. So stick around, motivational coming up, featured artist, and more chat. I'm Mel.
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0: England are in the World Cup semi-final thanks to a Jude Bellingham double in Miami. It was a tough game for the Three Lions, but they beat Norway 2-1 in extra time. Next up, Argentina in Atlanta, but fans in the US are already looking beyond.
1: I think they could go all the way. I really think they could go all the way this time. Just the quality in the squad. Yeah, absolutely fantastic. They started off slow. They're coming strong now. They're coming strong.
0: Boss Thomas Tuchel says he wasn't happy with the performance and they'll need more to get to the final. In other news, police say a 28-year-old man's been arrested in South Yorkshire on suspicion of the murder of Anne Widdecombe. The former MP was found dead at her home in Hayter on Dartmoor on Thursday morning after sustaining serious injuries. And Lewis Capaldi had to hold back tears as he played to 60,000 people in London's Hyde Park. From Radio News Hub, I'm Lucy Gorman-Lee.
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0: Another dry and sunny day in England, Wales and Northern Ireland, but cloudier across much of Scotland. Feeling hot in the sunshine with a high of 32 degrees Celsius.
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morning. If you just joined me, it's just gone 6 minutes past ten. Sunday morning with me, Mal. This is The Breakfast Show with you all the way through till 12 o'clock. And you know what? This is one of my favourite parts of The Breakfast Show. That moment where the morning starts to settle, the kettle's on, the sunshine tracks kick in, and you can really feel the day opening up a bit. This is the Motivational Hour, and it's all about those tiny wins, the little things that make you smile without even realizing it. A good song, a quiet moment, a bit of warmth in the air, whatever it does for you, I'm going to bring it to you. So let's lean into, as I always say, find the joy.

Thing to you, doesn't it? You make my dreams. Hall & Oates with that instant mood lifter. And if you were staying still, how could you? You can't help tapping your feet and wiggling your toes. That's exactly the vibe I'm chasing in this hour. These songs that make you smile, move a bit, and just feel like the day's heading in the right direction. Little moments, little boosts, and all happening to find the joy for your Sunday morning. And also, very, very shortly, I will be remembering a wonderful artist who just brought a smile to our face with her raspy, wonderful, powerful voice. That's all coming up here on The Breakfast Show with me, Mel. Good morning.

0: Wey Valley weather.
1: The sunshine is really taking over now. Clear blue skies right across the area and temperatures already nudging into the low 20s. It's warming up quickly and we're still on for a hot afternoon with highs around 29 to 30 degrees later on. No rain anywhere in the forecast, just that steady east-northeast breeze keeping things comfortable. It's one of those perfect summer Sundays. Bright, warm and ideal if you're heading out for a late breakfast or walk or getting stuck in to some gardening jobs. Plenty more sunshine to come as we move towards lunchtime.
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3: Hi, I'm Lainey Russell and my show, Lainey's Lounge, is on Wey Valley Radio this evening from 6 p.m. I chat to a variety of guests that come from all walks of life.

Good morning, I'm Mel Montagna. Great to have your company this morning. Now for today's featured artist. I wanted to take a moment to celebrate someone truly iconic. We lost Bonnie Tyler this week, and she leaves behind one of the most powerful, unmistakable voices in music. A voice that's been part of people's lives for decades. So this morning, we're remembering her the best way we can, through the songs that define her. I've picked three absolute classics, the ones that show off that incredible rasp, that emotion, that energy she brought to everything she touched. We'll start with the epic Total Eclipse of the Heart, then moving into the powerhouse anthem Holding Out for a Hero, and finish with one of her earliest hits, It's a Heartache. Three huge songs, one extraordinary artist. This is Bonnie Tyler.

And that really hits differently this week. Three songs that show exactly why Bonnie Tyler's voice meant so much to so many. That raw power, that emotion, that honesty she carried into every single track. It's been a privilege to play those songs this morning, especially as we said goodbye to her. A proper legend. Her music will keep on living with us in moments like this and in all the memories those songs hold. We'll keep the Sunday music rolling, but Bonnie Tyler, what a voice, what a legend.

0: Oh, that just fills the room, doesn't it? Ain't no mountain high enough. Pure joy, pure lift, and exactly what this motivational hour is all about. You can't help but feel a bit more ready for the day after that one. Right, well, let's pause the Sunshine Vibes for a moment, because Wayne's here next with the local news, keeping you up to date with everything that's happening around our patch.
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3: Sunday, 12th of July, a Basingstoke man was arrested for causing death while driving under the influence of drugs after a Surrey motorcyclist died at the scene of an accident near Crondall. The accident happened last weekend and involved four vehicles, two of which were motorbikes. The driver arrested is under investigation, and Hampshire Police are appealing for witnesses and dashcam footage as officers investigate the collision on the A287 Farnham Road. The Curtis Museum this week made a huge leap forward in getting onto a more sustainable footing. At the full meeting of the Town Council this week, it was agreed to grant the museum £20,000 from next year's budget. EHDC leader Richard Millard also contributed £10,000 from a specific pot allocated to the leader. The hot, dry weather is continuing across East Hampshire for much of the week to come, although the highest temperatures have shifted across to the west, giving us here in Alton some relief. The utility companies are warning of the stresses on water, transport and energy systems, and in particular asking communities to conserve water wherever possible. And that's your local news from Wey Valley Radio, handing you back to the studio.
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Oh, yeah, yeah, yeah, yeah. Katrina and the Waves are walking on sunshine. It is going to be a scorcher. Factor high, and don't forget to hydrate. Now, Sunday mornings just have their own rhythm, don't they? Everything a bit slower, a bit, you know, softer, and somehow it's a bit kinder. You can actually hear the town waking up, the dog walkers out early. Love it. You know, maybe you're seeing people grab coffee. I love going for a coffee after the show. Kids still in their pajamas negotiating breakfast. Is that your household? Or you're on your own just chilling out listening to A Valley Radio? I mean, the mix of possibilities, whoever is out there. Good morning to you. I'm Mel. And that's what this hour is all about. Giving you a soundtrack that nudges the day in the right direction. Little boosts, little smiles. Pretty much this is how the breakfast show is. I love doing it. Little reminders, of course. I'm all about finding the joy. And whatever you are doing, absolutely privileged to have your company. So I'm taking you all the way through till 12 o'clock. Oh, yes. I can't stop that feeling, can you? I'm Mel. Good morning, good morning.

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2: Yeah, that's me. I'm Mel, and I'm heading towards the end of this hour. One more feel-good track before we head into the 11 o'clock news. Keeping you up to date with everything happening in the news today for your Sunday morning, the 12th of July. It's been such a lovely hour, motivational hour, nearly done and dusted. A proper sunshine vibe, I think. You know, good mood lifters, and hopefully a couple of moments where you've been able to breathe, reset, and find the joy. Okay, well, don't wander off, because the next hour is my final hour of the breakfast show here on Wave Valley Radio, and it's a gorgeous mix, yes. Still continuing with the easy morning vibes, your cosy moment with Lovely, it's your lovelies. Yes, I test you, my lovely, on your music knowledge, and I've got featured decade, and I'm not going to give anything away which decade we go back to, but three artists who definitely begin their story with those tracks. So enjoy this last track. News for 11 coming up, and I'm Mel with you till

0: England are in the World Cup semi-final thanks to a Jude Bellingham double in Miami. It was a tough game for the Three Lions, but they beat Norway 2-1 in extra time. Next up, Argentina in Atlanta, but fans in the US are already looking beyond.
1: I think they could go all the way. I really think they could go all the way this time. Just the quality in the squad. Yeah, absolutely fantastic. They started off slow. They're coming strong now. They're coming strong.
0: Boss Thomas Tuchel says he wasn't happy with the performance and they'll need more to get to the final. In other news, police say a 28-year-old man's been arrested in South Yorkshire on suspicion of the murder of Anne Widdecombe. The former MP was found dead at her home in Hayter on Dartmoor on Thursday morning after sustaining serious injuries. And Lewis Capaldi had to hold back tears as he played to 60,000 people in London's Hyde Park. From Radio News Hub, I'm Lucy Gorman-Lee.
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0: Another dry and sunny day in England, Wales and Northern Ireland, but cloudier across much of Scotland. Feeling hot in the sunshine with a high of 32 degrees Celsius.
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Good morning. That is the just the perfect Sunday mood, isn't it? Island in the Stream is one of those songs that wraps around you with a big warm hug, and you can't help but sway a little, smile a little, and feel the whole morning soften. And with that, welcome to the final hour of the Sunday Breakfast Show. I'm Amon Tanyan, and this is the hour where everything slows down just a notch. Maybe. Or not. The rush is gone. The day's opening up and we settle into those easy, happy vibes together. Oh, yeah. I have got gorgeous bits lined up for you this morning. Of course, in the final hour, we play Love Lyrics, Your Lovelies. Yes, I test you on your music knowledge. And we go back to a featured decade. I won't give anything away yet, but let's just say we're heading... well, towards something full of sing-along memories and feel-good favourites. So stay with me, keep the kettle warm, and let's go through this morning. It's breakfast brunch, and it ends with lunch.

Lewis Capaldi and Survive. Got the Bee Gees coming up for you, and you can really feel Sunday settling in now. That lovely moment where the morning stops rushing and everything just starts to breathe a bit. People are heading out, plans are forming. It's going to be a gorgeous day today, and there's loads happening around our patch. If you're thinking of getting out and about, then I've got some brilliant local events that I'm going to let you know about over the next week or so. And of course, if you're just staying home, great music for you. I'm going to be testing you, my lovely, on your music knowledge very shortly with Love Lyrics, Your Love List. And if you've never played it before, well, it's a little bit of fun. I give you some lyrics and you have to guess the name of the artist and the name of the track, which I'll play just before 12 o'clock. Great to have your company. Finding the joy. I'm Mel with

0: Wey Valley weather.
1: The sunshine is absolutely locked in now. Clear blue skies right across the area and temperatures already pushing into the mid-20s. It's warming up fast and we are still on for a hot afternoon with highs around 29 to 30 degrees later on. No rain anywhere, just that gentle east-northeast breeze keeping things feeling comfortable. Perfect if you're heading out for a nice lunch, a wander around town or settling in to a lazy Sunday afternoon in the garden. Plenty more sunshine to come as we move throughout the day.

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Brag and Bone Man, and of course Calvin Harris with Giant here on Wave Valley Radio. Well, now it's a big shout out to all the events that we've got coming up in the local area. And don't forget, we love the Town Council, who actually keep us up to date with what's happening. And I know they chat to David Way on Friday mornings. He's with you Wednesday, Thursday and Friday from 10 till midday. Of course, you can join Pippa Head. She's with you for breakfast and all the other team. But why don't you check out the lineup and all of us on our new website? And thanks to Julie Cottrell, who put all that together. She's done a fantastic job. And you can see a little bit about us and our faces, which the joke goes, you can see why we all do radio. Also, a big shout out to the Alton Art Festival that finishes today. They have been running through, and if you went to any of the talks or the comedy acts, the visual art displays, etc., then I'm sure you had a great time. And well done to everybody who's part of the Alton Arts Festival. So a big shout out to you. Also, I told you a little bit earlier, Read to the Beat, it's called. Yes, it is a challenge of basically encouraging children to read more. It's completely free, and it's a great way to get them involved with reading and go to the library. It's completely free, so go to the Alton Library and get the details to help the kids get involved with reading over the summer holidays. Also happening today, and it's already kicked off, it's all the way through till 4 o'clock, so you can go after the show at 12 or pick your moment. So it goes for, it's a vehicle show and family day. That's at Andersea Park here in Alton. So it kicked off at 11. I don't think you'll be listening if you're there right now, but goes all the way through till 4 o'clock. Classic cars, live music, and a craft market too. I absolutely love things like that. And if there's a tombola, I'll be down there. But actually, I can't today because I'm going to see my auntie in North London. So what are you up to today, and what are you doing the rest of the week? If there are part of a non-for-profit organisation and you'd love to tell us about a summer fete or an event that you've got coming up, then get in touch with us and we'd love to hear from you. All the details of how to connect with us are on our gorgeous new website. We're a

Clean Bandit featuring Jess Glynn and Rather Be here on Wave Valley Radio. An absolute classic Motown legend band coming up very shortly, Slowing It Down. Absolutely love it. Mix up music and the genre, of course. This is The Breakfast Show with me, Mel. Great to have you company with you all the way through till 12 o'clock. And I've got my featured decade coming up with a little bit of a connection of the artists. Oh yeah, that's coming up very shortly. But first, it is time for Love Lyrics, Your Lovelies. I'm going to give you some lyrics. You are my lovely. Yes, it's Love Lyrics, Your Lovelies. Yes. And good morning to Sam. I know he likes playing this. Listens online from Brighton. And I'm going to give you some lyrics and you have to guess the name of the artist and the name of the track. But don't worry, I will play the song just before 12 o'clock. So, get thinking. Here are the lyrics. Boy, look at me in my face. Tell me that you're not just about the bass. You really think I could be replaced? Do you know the name of the artist and the name of the track? I'll give it to you one more time. Boy, look at me in my face. Tell me that you're not just about this bass. You really think I could be replaced? Do you know the name of the artist and the name of the track? Get in touch with me on all socials. You can find me via the Wave Valley Radio Facebook and Insta page. I am M-E-L-I-S-A, Melissa Montagnon, M-O-N-T-A-G-N-O-N. Don't forget to send me a message. I will obviously respond to you. And absolutely, don't forget to like and, of course, get involved. Let's play Love Lyrics, Your Lovelies. Do you know the artist and the track?

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1: The Temptations, just my imagination, here on Wave Valley Radio. Good morning. It's time now for my featured decade. And this morning, we're heading back into 2000s. A decade packed with big moments, big sounds, certainly bold, and artists who suddenly found themselves everywhere. And that's the theme for today. Breakthrough hits. Those songs that didn't just chart, they launched careers. Tracks that arrived out of nowhere, grabbed everyone's attention, and turned the artists into global names almost overnight. We're starting with one of the most unforgettable songs of the decade, Gnaiz Barkley and Crazy. And then we move into Natasha Bedingfield's huge breakthrough moment with Unwritten. And we're rounding things off with a track that introduced Katy Perry to the world, I Kissed a Girl. Three massive 2000 breakthroughs. Let's dive in.
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And there you go, three massive breakthrough moments from the 2000 decade. Songs that didn't just make the charts, they introduced three artists who went on to shape the decade. From Niles Barkley's Crazy to Natasha Bedingfield's Unwritten, and of course, Katy Perry arriving with I Kissed a Girl. A proper snapshot of the 2000s right there, and great to revisit those this morning. Plenty more on the way. This is The Breakfast Show with me, Mel. Good morning.

0: And that brings us to the very end of the breakfast show this morning. Thank you so much for spending your Sunday with me. It's been an absolute joy sharing the morning with you. I am always privileged, 5 minutes or the whole 4 hours. Before we go, Your Lovely, It's Your Lovely's answer. Yes, that cheeky little line was from Meghan Trainor, Lips Are Moving. Plenty of you spotted it straight away. Well done. Thanks for getting in touch throughout the morning. You're sharp. Oh, yes. Because it's Sunday, here's a little thought to carry you into the week. Joy doesn't always arrive loudly. Sometimes it's the quiet moments that matter most. I'm Elle Montagnan. I'll be back with you next Sunday for more music, more local bits, and of course, the chance to share the joy. Have a gorgeous Sunday. Ta-da!
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2: 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You love

0: The Three Lions brace the Miami Heat to secure a place in the World Cup semi-finals. It was a tense 2-1 victory over Norway after extra time. These fans in the US say it was worth the trip.
1: That's what you call football, mate. Do you know what I mean? Easy peasy, on to the next round.
2: Mate, unbelievable. Bellingham again. You know what I mean? Born and bred blue nose, mate. Bellingham saves the day again.
0: Yeah, it was a Jude Bellingham double that led England to victory, though boss Thomas Tuchel says he wasn't happy with the performance. Rachel Reeves says claims that Andy Burnham has been plotting a path to Downing Street are perfectly reasonable. The Chancellor, however, warned the potential future Prime Minister that he must remain laser-focused on what he wants to achieve. And Sir Chris Hoy has hailed Dermot Murnaghan a first-class journalist after his death aged 68. A statement from his family says the broadcaster died peacefully. That's the latest from Radio News Hub. I'm Lucy Gorman-Lee.
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0: Another dry and sunny day in England, Wales and Northern Ireland, but cloudier across much of Scotland. Feeling hot in the sunshine with a high of 32 degrees Celsius.
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0: This is it indeed. This is the Sunday Roast with me, Taylor, and in the studio with me, Beverly Edmund-Jones. Hello, Beverly, how are you?
1: Happy sunny Sunday.
0: We're back.
1: We're back.
0: At last.
1: All the gremlins are gone.
0: All the gremlins are gone. Let's hope. Fingers crossed.
1: Yeah, that's it.
0: Boy, has it been hot.
1: Has it? I haven't noticed.
0: Have you not?
1: No.
0: What's coming up on the show, Beth?
1: Well, you're right. This is the Sunday Roast indeed, Mark. You'll find great music, of course, quizzes, sporting updates, lots to say on that one, weather and local news. There's bits from me and Mark. Well, he does his own thing too. But before all of that, it's your lottery numbers from last night.
0: Yeah, and of course, there's two draws now. So
1: there is.
0: Here's the numbers from the first draw. It was 9, 13, 22, 36, 40, 45, and your bonus was 41. That was 9, 13, 22, 36, 40, 45. Your bonus was 41. Now, in the second draw, the numbers were 2, 13, 22, 40, 42, 58, and your bonus was 54. That's 2, 13, 22, 40, 42, 58, and your bonus was 54. And if you did win the lottery last night and you weren't friends with me and Bev before...
1: You're absolutely doubly more now.
0: You are. In a week, of course, where Wimbledon's been burning, Cliff Richard's been there.
1: He has a lot.
0: Just. Of course, while we were away for over a week, the country lost a treasure in Penelope Keith.
1: I know.
0: Down the road there in Milford in Surrey.
1: Oh, really?
0: Just
1: on the road?
0: Yes, she did. Did you know around 20 million of us used to sit down and watch The Good Life every week?
1: Nice. That was iconic, that
0: Wasn't
1: program.
0: Wasn't it just? Yeah, welcome everyone. This is the Sunday Roast Show, the fastest lunchtime show on the radio. It has to be. We started with an hour and we're already

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0: You're listening to Wave Valley Radio 101.1 FM, and of course Jesse J and then Amy Winehouse. Will you still love me tomorrow? Did I say Winehouse or Winehouse? Yeah, it did sound a bit strange.
1: I thought you got a bit American slang.
0: Yeah, I did. Anyway, Bev, football. Did you watch it last night?
1: Football.
0: Yeah, look, we've got to talk about it. Come
1: something
0: on, Bev.
1: Been on.
0: Well, you know, there was a bit, wasn't there?
1: Yeah, I did watch it last night now, in a fantastic garden.
0: Yeah.
1: On a projected screen with loads of my friends around me.
0: In it? Oh.
1: It was quite breezy, I thought.
0: Was it?
1: A nice little
0: breezy.
1: Were you indoors?
0: Well, my other half was in bed because she's German. Of course, she's sulking because we're still in the World Cup, right?
1: Okay.
0: And then she came out, what was it, 1:30? 1:15 when it finished?
1: Yeah.
0: I'm out in the garden running around like an idiot, jumping up and down.
1: On your own?
0: Yeah.
1: With Howard?
0: With the dog.
1: Yeah.
0: Right, he's running out. The neighbours to my left, they're out in their garden clapping and cheering. The pub down the road, I could just hear everybody cheering.
1: Yeah.
0: Annette's leaned out the window. She said, Mark, she said, will you get in? And I said, it's a World Cup. We just got through to the semi-final. She said, it's not that. You're running around in just your boxer shorts.
1: Were you actually?
0: Yeah.
1: I'm glad it was.
0: Yeah,
1: have you got a garden light or was everybody?
0: No, we've got a big hedge, thankfully.
1: I think that's really good. I'm glad you added hedge.
0: But we're through. We got Argentina.
1: Yeah. How do we feel about this?
0: Well, I don't know. Is there a tablet I can take before the game? Maybe I shouldn't.
1: Maybe you shouldn't.
0: Do you know what? It'd be interesting what your blood pressure is like when you're watching the
1: game. Do it before, and then have you got one of those machines at home?
0: Well, do you know something? I have, but I was actually quite calm last night and the game before. But Argentina, I remember, like many do, of course, the hand
1: of God. Yes, even I remember
0: which
1: the hand
0: is stuck
1: of God
0: in my throat.
1: You have to live with it. And
0: I know I've got to live with it.
1: Now?
0: We can correct that, can't we? We can put it right. Yes.
1: We will. And how do you think they are as a team, Argentina?
0: Well, they're decent, aren't they? They've got Messi for a start. I mean, he may be getting older. Everybody says that. But, you know, when he's needed, he seems to pull them out. You know, he seems to pull something out of the bag.
1: We
0: he's
1: have
0: a magician,
1: Harry Kane and others.
0: And we have Harry Kane, who didn't have the best game last night.
1: He's
0: but Jude Bellingham
1: himself.
0: Did.
1: Yeah,
0: so
1: more goals.
0: You know, that's what happens. That's what team game is all about.
1: Yeah, there's no I in team.
0: Absolutely. Mm-hmm. Anyway.
1: So look forward to Wednesday at 8 o'clock, isn't it?
0: I believe so, 8 o'clock. Yes,
1: again.
0: It is Wednesday, 8 o'clock. I do apologise. And before that, because we've got Spain, France in the other semi-final.
1: On Tuesday. That's not even the sporting update yet.
0: It's not, no, but we couldn't
1: just
0: resist it. Why wouldn't you? I mean, it was so massive last night.
1: I know. Maybe we come back to the Wimbledon as well, because there's so much sport on, isn't there? There were some of those matches earlier.
0: My sport page is covered for later.
1: It is, all of it. Okay, right.
0: It's everywhere.
1: So that's going to take half of the rest of the show, the sporting update.
0: It's now. It's a famous birthdays from the week's gone past.
1: Oh, okay. Settle down,
0: everybody.
1: So
0: I'll give you some famous names. You just have a quick guess at how old you think they were.
1: This is supposedly easy.
0: And you'll see the link in the first two. I think it's rather good.
1: He's not telling us anything,
0: but anyway, let me give you a bit of a clue. The ages start high and then come down.
1: Okay, so older to younger.
0: Older to younger.
1: Why do you say high to low? Why can you not say older to younger?
0: Well, you just did it for me.
1: Okay.
0: Anyway, Sylvester Stallone.
1: 78.
0: Oh, good effort. 80.
1: Oh.
0: But we're going down.
1: Okay.
0: You like the link, this one. Mike Tyson. Okay. How old do you think Mike? Now, this one surprised me. I thought he was older.
1: Oh, okay. Yes, Mike Tyson is not that old, actually, is he? I think he is 46.
0: No, 60.
1: Oh.
0: I thought he was older than that.
1: Did you?
0: Yes, I did, strangely. Cheryl Tweedy, singer, of course. Girls Aloud.
1: Girls Aloud. Cheryl Cole, Cheryl Tweedy.
0: Yeah,
1: but she calls 42.
0: Ooh, I can almost give you a round of applause
1: but
0: for
1: not.
0: That, but I'm not going to.
1: No.
0: 43.
1: Oh, that was almost a round of applause.
0: Good effort, Beth. Good effort.
1: She could be 42 in 11 months and 28 days.
0: Can we move on?
1: Yep.
0: We ain't got long. Now, as you weren't here the last show we did, Beverly, together, okay?
1: Mm-hmm.
0: I want your opinion on this, because I thought this is a Beverly bit. This,
1: oh, right, okay.
0: Really, okay?
1: Mm-hmm.
0: Now, apparently the dinner party's in danger.
1: Oh, yes,
0: right?
1: Okay.
0: As 2/3 of young Brits brand it old-fashioned. Right.
1: Oh.
0: But of course, they've got to get older. But nevertheless, 64% of Gen Z population think formal entertaining is outdated. Oh, yeah. They want seating plans scrapped, right? Okay. And they see three-course meals as a thing of the past. Candlesticks and prawn cocktail are also shunned.
1: Uh-huh.
0: 93% are in favour of casual hosting. You know what, you know, time moves on and all that, Bev.
1: Yeah.
0: What's your opinion on all
1: this?
0: Well,
1: what do we call casual hosting to start with? That means different things to different people.
0: Yes.
1: I think there's a great big loss if you can't have a candlestick and twinkly lights. I think that's lovely, you know, nice little candles going and all of that. What's wrong with a prawn cocktail, although there are many other starters available?
0: Yeah.
1: And isn't there nothing nicer than sitting around the table with your friends. You don't have to have table. Yeah, you don't have to have table plans.
0: Well, not necessarily the fat. It depends what you're dishing.
1: No, you have to have lettuce a lot these days, don't you? But I think sitting around having a bit of an occasion or something and sharing food with your friends is lovely.
0: Yeah.
1: Maybe for weddings and things, perhaps everybody sits where they want generally, or on the table that's planned for them, but not places. But there's formal places and casual.
0: Oh, I knew you'd back me up. I'm a Northside bet.
1: Are you? Yeah.
0: Yeah, I am.

0: Elbow and One Day Like This. And before that, Womack and Womack, of course, and Love Wars.
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0: Well, we've got to talk about the heat, Bev, haven't we? Because it's been so damn hot.
4: It's so, so
0: warm. I mean, the other week it was 37.7, I think, in fact, and around our way, you know. And, I mean, it's going to be broke again, isn't it?
4: Well, it is, isn't it? We can't say that we're in the summer of 76.
0: It's
4: another generation of people.
0: No, this is just something we're going to get used to, isn't it? This is going to happen more and more regularly, isn't it?
4: Well, let's wait and see. Supposedly.
0: Oh, I love this. I love the theories that people have about all this, you know. Because you go out walking, and when I'm walking my dog, we're bumping the people, and you go, well, we're probably going to have to get used to this. Oh, no, I've heard it all before.
4: Yeah, well,
0: this is just every few years.
4: Well, it's El Nino. El Nino effect is between 2 and 7 years, then the weather around the world goes crazy.
0: Yeah.
4: I don't know any more than that.
0: That's right.
4: So let's just wait and see.
0: So let's wait and see, yeah.
4: But I do agree with you. I think the summers are getting warmer, and the air conditioning and the fan people are getting richer.
0: Try buying a fan.
4: I bought a fan. I bought the same fan in May, and that was $19.99. And I bought another fan last week, $34.99.
0: Yeah, but I mean, I'm not being funny. We go to bed at night, the fan that goes in the other room, and it's pointing through into our room and that, you know, to get the coolest. By the time you get in it, it's just, I don't know, I think it's just blowing warm air around the room half the time.
4: Well, it does, doesn't it? But you there know. Is a theory where you put you put a fan in a certain position and have the cold air behind you or the cooler air.
0: Yeah, try and open the window behind, maybe.
4: I go to sleep.
0: Because temperatures do drop a little bit at night,
4: they
0: don't they?
4: Do,
0: you go
4: don't
0: outside
4: they?
0: And it's about, I mean, you know.
4: I thought it was quite pleasant.
0: As I found in my boxer shorts last night, Beverly.
4: It's too much information, yeah. Mark.

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3: Now, the other week, we touched on AI and the future with it. Well, a report in one of the nationals this week. The burger, the perfect burger taste. Health and the Planet has created the mushrooms using AI technology in the USA. We'll be the judge of that, Bev. What do you think?
4: Yes,
3: but created by AI, the perfect mushrooms for a burger.
4: Oh no, yeah. Why can't we just be real?
3: But it's another thing. Okay, let's forget all that. Let's talk about, do you use AI? And do you use it much? Because I tend to find myself using it a lot more than I ever thought I would.
4: I use it occasionally. I try not to rely on that stuff too much. Somebody said something to you, what are you doing that with AI? And I went, no, because I think it's important to write in a real way.
3: Oh, you wouldn't write my books with AI, no.
4: No, it was.
3: I definitely wouldn't do that.
4: Yeah, exactly that. But I use it if I need information. Just generally, yeah. I'll go, what's your opinion about this? And then it gathers it from all over the world.
3: Yeah.
4: But it can only ever gather from what's already in there.
3: Well, here's the thing, because I think I told you this before we went out on air. I don't think this person will be listening.
4: Okay.
3: I went to have my car looked at this week.
4: You did?
3: And never been there before, so you go to a new garage, and very nice people, I have to say, really nice people, great, I'm not going to name or anything, but lovely people. Got there, can you look at the car? Yep, boom. Well, this, you're going to need this part, see? Okay, great, I'll take your word, it's making that noise, sounds fair, we'll get it done. He said, what I'll do, mate, he said, I'll just go over, he said, I'll make you up a bill, how much you think it's going to come to, I'll give you the bill, and it's up to you to work out if you want to go with me. It couldn't be fairer than that.
4: Yeah, that's nice, decent.
3: Right. So while he was over there doing that, I thought, we'll have a little look on AI. So I put the name of the part in that I needed, because he'd already told me, to put my vehicle in, blah, blah, blah. Comes back with a bill for me, how much it's going to cost, roughly, at any garage, He came back, 30 quid cheaper than anything that come up on AI.
4: See, that's a decent use of AI, isn't it?
3: So I thought to myself,
4: if the guy can do the job properly.
3: If the guy can do it. Oh, don't say that. No, they've done yet, Beth.

0: Archie Bell and the Drills. Here I go again. It's time
1: here
0: for...
1: you go again.
0: Yeah, here we go again. It's time for local news and a weather forecast. And the weather forecast for wherever you are, this is for Alton and North East Hampshire. So check your BBC website out for wherever you are and you can hear your... Now, listen, it's going to be hot still.
1: Okay? Is it?
0: Today's going to be up to 29.
1: Nice.
0: Then we've got 28 Monday, 31 on Tuesday. Right? Yeah. I thought it was going to come... Then... Wednesday, 31, but a little bit more cloud in the sky.
1: Okay, but you still have to wear sunscreen, protect yourself.
0: Absolutely, you do.
1: Because that's a shocker.
0: Thursday, the chance of a bit of rain, 30 degrees within the day. You know, might have the odd spot of rain. Friday, again, drizzly, dropping down to 28, 15 in the evening. Next Saturday, 27, cloudy, the odd chance of a bit of rain. And then next Sunday, 27 again. So it is dropping down from what we have been in really extortionate heat. But 31 is still blooming hot. And 30,
1: it, is, it is warm, isn't it?
0: So but just be careful.
1: Make I think sure we've kind of been introduced on. To suddenly thinking 30-ish isn't too bad because we've had it up to 38.
0: Yeah, I agree.
1: But it's just that watch out for the dogs. And if it's too hot for your hands on the path, it's too hot for the dog's paws.
0: Yep.
1: All of that normal stuff we should all know now. Go out early or late.
0: And just to say, when I say about the rain, it's like on Thursday, there's like the chances of rain is like 41% chance of rain.
1: 41%.
0: Around
1: 41%.
0: Chance of rain.
1: Okay.
0: Yeah, okay.
1: For at a particular time?
0: About 4 o'clock, 5 o'clock on Thursday in Alton and North East Hampshire.
1: Well, that might be quite nice, isn't it? Cool down everything.
0: And on the Friday, it's just more of a drizzle, really. But again, that was 40% chance. And that's going to be in the mornings from 10 until about 1 o'clock. And then back in the evening about 7 o'clock, there's a chance of a bit of drizzle.
1: Quite a lot of rain.
0: Yeah, but just a bit of drizzle. It's not a lot. 45%. It's not a lot.
1: You stand outside and get cool.
0: Get cool, yeah.
1: That would be quite nice, wouldn't it?
0: Yeah.
1: Would you like a little bit of local
0: news?
1: Yes,
0: please, Beverly.
1: Right, so today is a busy day in Alton. You have the Vehicle and Family Day over in Anstey Park going on as we speak. Now, I drove past that earlier, and that looks like a really, really good event. And with all these events going on at the minute, it's really hot out there, so keep yourself protected. Take some drink and things like that. But the amount of effort it takes for people to put those kind of things on, it's huge, isn't it?
0: Yes, I agree.
1: And then today also marks the end of the Alton Art Festival. Phenomenal success, apparently, it's been, which is really good to hear here. And they've got Party in the Park all afternoon. It starts at 12.
0: Yeah.
1: Or starts at 12:30, sorry, and finishes at 6 o'clock this evening. It is in the public gardens and it's completely free.
0: Brilliant.
1: So there's loads and loads of different types of music. Take a picnic and a picnic blanket, some chairs maybe. It's a celebration of all things Alton and everything that is involved in this community, which is fantastic. And just a very quick normal one that we have, a Wellbeing Wednesday at the assembly rooms every Wednesday, obviously, and that is for dementia, for the dementia group of people that are here. It starts at 10, finishes at 1 o'clock. Dementia friendly Alton, and they have various things, you know, from a cup of tea and a slice of cake to advice and laughter and things like that.
0: Thanks for that, Beverly.
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0: Mr. Stevie Wonder and Part Time Lover.
1: That's what you'll be.
0: Really?
1: You're running around outside your pants.
0: Well, there is that, Bev. Some might like it. Anyway, it's quiz time.
1: Good.
0: Yeah. It's all about Wimbledon, Bev.
1: Is it? Yeah. I've enjoyed that.
0: Are you a Wimbledon
1: year.
0: Fan?
1: Well, I went years and years and years ago and it put me off because of varying reasons.
0: Come on in. Give us one.
1: Well, because I left to go to the loo and then we had to queue up to get back into the space and then the space that I had next to the group of people I was with was taken by somebody else.
0: That so was too much to go in the space in my head.
1: Yes, I know. Exactly. And we've got... We need to move on.
0: Okay. Let's start with the questions. Who has won the most men's single titles at Wimbledon?
1: Jimmy Connor.
0: Oh, Jimmy Connors, but yes. No, Roger Federer.
1: Oh,
0: eight men's singles
1: eight,
0: title.
1: Okay.
0: Yeah, it's a good one. What type of grass is used on Wimbledon's courts?
1: Oh,
0: what
1: goodness
0: type
1: me.
0: Of grass?
1: Green.
0: Is it? Well, yeah, I'll give you half a point for that.
1: Is it? Have we got multiple choice?
0: Because
1: I've got
0: no
1: clue. Green.
0: It's perennial ryegrass. Since 2001, the courts have 100% ryegrass, okay? Oh, God, if you don't get this one, Beverly.
1: Okay.
0: You have to get this one.
1: I have to get strawberries and cream is the answer.
0: I'm even getting my hand.
1: Strawberries and cream is the answer.
0: Which sounds rude. Over the applause button.
1: Okay.
0: Okay. What colour is traditionally worn by players at Wimbledon?
1: White.
0: Yes.
1: Thank you. Thank you. That's the most complicated question I've ever had to answer in my life.
0: Oh, Beverly. Shall we have another song?
1: I think we should have another song.
0: Let's do that. Yeah, come on.

0: Maxi Priest and Wild World here on Wave Valley Radio on the Sunday Roast with Hayley and Bev. Now, Beverly, it's time for the sports update.
1: It is time for the sporting update.
0: Oh, where to start? There's so much going on at the moment, Beverly. There really is. Let's start, actually, with cricket.
1: Let's start with cricket.
0: For something different, because obviously football's dominating the headlines. We will talk about that. England beat India in the T20 from Southampton. India 201 for 8. England 257 for 3. England win by 56 runs and the series 4-0. Rugby Union. The Scotia Nations Cup going on at the moment. You probably may have caught some of that on the television as you're coming in and out. Put the telly on, you see a rugby match going on. Yes, so New Zealand 47, Italy 17, Japan 20, Ireland 36, Australia 26, France 42, Fiji 8, England 73, South Africa 42, Scotland 28, and Argentina 14, Wales 14. Don't often see draws in rugby, do you?
1: No, you don't, do you, when you think about it?
0: No, just saying. Tennis, ladies Wimbledon champion is Linda Noskova, the Czech. She beat her friend Karolina Muchova. Well, whether they're still friends after,
1: both
0: I don't
1: Czechs.
0: Know. Yeah, 6-2, 5-7, 6-3, so 2-1 and 6-7. Jurgen Klopp is to replace Nagelsmann as the Germany's national manager.
1: Oh, okay.
0: Yeah, kind
1: again.
0: Of saw that coming.
1: Yeah, kind of. I would recognise that name,
0: yeah,
1: yes.
0: Yeah, you know Jurgen at Liverpool, of course. Today at Wimbledon, of course, it's the men's final.
1: It is.
0: Against Zverev. Yes, of course.
1: The now, journey to that's been amazing.
0: Yeah, it's been great, hasn't it? Mm. And I just want to say, what about the young English guy?
1: Oh, yeah, Arthur. Arthur Ferry.
0: Yeah, brilliant.
1: Oh, wasn't he?
0: Yeah.
1: Amazing. Captivated everybody.
0: Yeah. So did Cliff Richard on his walk in.
1: Oh, you're fascinated by him, aren't you?
0: A little bit,
1: you can't
0: yeah.
1: walk
0: out. Do you know what I like? This is really right. You know what? People, they're listening. They've been watching Wimbledon, you know what I mean? When they show him coming in, he started to do a bit of a jig and stuff to sort of put people off for asking him for autographs and stuff.
1: Yeah, he does. Yeah, so he suddenly move on by.
0: You know, when you probably 3 or 4 people waiting outside. I don't like that, Beverly. I think they've been waiting for you to come. You can at least sign a bit.
1: Oh, I suppose.
0: And
1: so.
0: Have a selfie.
1: But he's very old, isn't he?
0: But he's going to be sitting down for the next 4 hours.
1: Well, you that's
0: only
1: very
0: have three
1: true.
0: People waiting for him. Sign it, man.
1: For goodness sake.
0: When they stop asking you, then you want to start worrying.
1: Then you start, okay, all right, yes, okay. Off your soapbox, I'll help you down.
0: Thank you very much, Bev. Let's go back to the football last night. Let's just mention Jude Bellingham.
1: But before we do that, do you know what time the final in Wimbledon is today? Is it today or is it tonight?
0: No, it's today, isn't it?
1: Should I have a look?
0: Yes, please.
1: Well, I'll have a look while you carry on.
0: Yeah, I just want to talk about Jude Bellingham and how good he is. Right, you talk about world stars and stuff like that. Jude Bellingham is right up there at the moment in world football. He has to be. You know, they talk about Messi and they talk about this, but we always pick up other countries' players. We never seem to pick up a player in this country that's turning things around, Bev. And I think Bellingham is that player. Harry Kane's just started to get the recognition he really deserved by people and the headlines he deserves. Wasn't a great game for Harry Kane last night. I think he'll openly admit that. I don't think he was very good. Don't think it was his best game.
1: He might be saving himself. But he was just quietly running around.
0: And the manager wasn't happy.
1: He wasn't.
0: He was happy with the mentality, because the guy asked him, was it the mentality? He said, no. He kept saying to the guy, it wasn't the mentality. The mentality is good, as in their mental strength is good to get over the line.
1: Focused.
0: He said, it was the way we played. Wasn't what I wanted.
1: Oh, right, okay.
0: And the bloke that was interviewing sort of took that the wrong way, but I got it straight. Oh, I could see what he was trying to say. The boy's mental are strong. That England's team mentality is strong.
1: They're together.
0: They proved that. They're together.
1: Yeah.
0: But he wants them to play better.
1: Yeah.
0: And I get that.
1: All I do as well. It'd be nice to go 2 minutes after they start, get one score, nil, and then that's the end of it.
0: Wednesday in Atlanta at 8 p.m.
1: Okay, right. So briefly, the men's Wimbledon final is on at 4 o'clock today.
0: Thank you, Bev. Time for the smooth dessert.

0: Laura, we're in the middle of a good moment, Beverly. Give us a food for thought.
1: A food for thought. Okay, then. So, there is always one summer that changes you. This one will be that, won't it, for many reasons. The tans will fade, but the memories will last forever.
0: It's this one, Bev. We're back next week.
1: Have a good summer,
0: everybody. Mark Carter's up next. You're safe with Mark.

0: The Three Lions brace the Miami Heat to secure a place in the World Cup semi-finals. It was a tense 2-1 victory over Norway after extra time. These fans in the US say it was worth the trip.
1: That's what you call football, mate. Do you know what I mean? Easy peasy, on to the next round.
2: Mate, unbelievable. Bellingham again. You know what I mean? Born and bred blue nose, mate. Bellingham saves the day again.
0: Yeah, it was a Jude Bellingham double that led England to victory, though boss Thomas Tuchel says he wasn't happy with the performance. Rachel Reeves says claims that Andy Burnham has been plotting a path to Downing Street are perfectly reasonable. The Chancellor, however, warned the potential future Prime Minister that he must remain laser-focused on what he wants to achieve. And Sir Chris Hoy has hailed Dermot Murnaghan a first-class journalist after his death, aged 68. A statement from his family says the broadcaster died peacefully. That's the latest from Radio News Hub. I'm Lucy Gorman-Lee.
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7: Mark Carter.

Sunday afternoon. It is our favourite hour of the week. It is Mark's Mystery Years. For the next 60 minutes, it's a musical journey back in time, some headlines, and also some fantastic hits from two mystery years. Can you get them both right? No need to call or text. We are playing just for fun. Year number one, Clive Sinclair introduced his new 2-inch screen television set, which retailed at £175. And in the charts, there were songs for ELO and First Up, This Is Donna Summer. But what is our mystery year?

The Electric Light Orchestra and Telephone Line. Before that, it was Donna Summer and I Feel Love. Songs 1 and 2 for year number 1 on Mark's Mystery Years. Each weekend, we take you back in time. We play some fabulous tunes, some of those forgotten favourites and the big hits as well. But what is the year we've gone back to? Fleetwood Mac's Grammy-winning album Rumours was released in this particular year, featuring songs like The Chain, Don't Stop and Go Your Own Way. The first Aardman Animations character, Morph, was introduced on the telly. It was on Children's BBC. The programme, of course, was Take Heart, with Tony Hart at the helm. The government revealing that inflation had pushed prices up nearly 70% within 3 years. And Mike Leigh's comedy of manners, Abigail's Party, opened the Hampstead Theatre, starring Alison Steadman. That currently touring very close to our area at the moment. So what is that mystery year? Song number 3, this is Supertramp.

0: watching her, Virginia will take tea with the Queen.
1: Red Rum winning the Grand National for the third time, and the Embassy World Snooker Championships moves to the Crucible Theatre in Sheffield, and for the first time was televised as well. So what is that year? Answer on the way after our final two tunes. You're going to love my track from Brotherhood of Man on the way. And first up, though, it's the Commodores.

great to hear that. Something other than the big Eurovision song from Brotherhood of Man. That was Angelo, and before that, the Commodores, and a perfect tune for your Sunday afternoon. It was easy. In the world of fashion, this was the year of shiny hot pants, bell bottoms, and platform shoes. We were clearly in the 1970s, and the exact year, 1977.

Let us continue with a second mystery air. It's your Sunday afternoon at Wave Valley Radio 101.1 with the best of yesterday and today. Mark Carter with you until 2 this afternoon. Thank you so much for your company. And year number 2, we get underway with this. It's Sonia.

Deacon Blue and Fergus Sings the Blues. It was Sonia before that. You'll Never Stop Me Loving You. But what is our second mystery year? In the news, the last golden toad seen in Costa Rica, the species subsequently classified as extinct. The television sitcom Seinfeld premiered in the US, and at the 15th G7 summit, leaders called for restrictions on gas emissions, plus Nintendo releasing the Game Boy portable video game system initially in North America and of course then around the world. Maybe you owned a Game Boy back in the day, maybe you've still got one in the loft, but what is that year? Here's song number three. It's the beautiful South.

Queen and Breakthrough, and before that, Beautiful South and Song for Whoever. Songs 3 and 4 for today's second Mystery Year with Mark at the Weekend. If you're watching the telly in this year, some big TV shows debuting in this particular year. The classic comedy May to December. Also, do you remember Annika Rice in those jumpsuits in Challenge Annika? There was Blackadder Goes Forth, a bit of Bike and Grove, which originally starred Anton Deck. A bit of Fry and Laurie as well on the TV for a bit of a laugh at the weekends. Home and Away and Birds of a Feather. And a couple of shows that ended in this year, The Benny Hill Show, also Doctor Who before the eventual reboot a few years later, and Ever Decreasing Circles. So, answer on the way after our final two tracks. This is gorgeous. It's Clannad and Bono and In a Lifetime.

elements of earth, air, fire, and water, Creda draws inspiration. Form that blends. Surfaces that last. A sense of timing that defrosts and roasts, that washes and dries automatically. Creda, living technology.

Now, when was the last time you heard that song? The brilliant London Boys and London Nights. Before that, it was Clannad and Bono, the final two songs for year number two, the year that saw the birth of the Arsenal footballer Theo Walcott, the ex-Saturdays member Rochelle Humes, and the now newly married singer Taylor Swift. The year, 1989.

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0: The Three Lions brace the Miami Heat to secure a place in the World Cup semi-finals. It was a tense 2-1 victory over Norway after extra time. These fans in the US say it was worth the trip.
1: That's what you call football, mate. Do you know what I mean? Easy peasy, on to the next round.
2: Mate, unbelievable. Bellingham again. You know what I mean? Born and bred blue nose, mate. Bellingham saves the day again.
0: Yeah, it was a Jude Bellingham double that led England to victory, though boss Thomas Tuchel says he wasn't happy with the performance. Rachel Reeves says claims that Andy Burnham has been plotting a path to Downing Street are perfectly reasonable. The Chancellor, however, warned the potential future Prime Minister that he must remain laser-focused on what he wants to achieve. And Sir Chris Hoy has hailed Dermot Murnaghan a first-class journalist after his death, aged 68. A statement from his family says the broadcaster died peacefully. That's the latest from Radio News Hub. I'm Lucy Gorman-Lee.
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0: why. M-H-A-P-P-Y. I know I am, I'm sure I am. M-H-A-P-P-Y.
1: I know I am, I'm sure I am. He's H-A-P-P-Y.
2: Only When I Laugh, written by Eric Chappell for Yorkshire TV. It starred James Boland, Peter Bowles, Christopher Strawley and Richard Wilson. Four series were made and it was transmitted across the ITV network between 1979 and 1982.

see, you just couldn't stay away, could you? Birthday file palette wetters include Jeff Christie, Christine McVie, Linda Ronstadt, Trevor Horn, Desmond Decker and Dion DiMucci. The Steve Bishop Oldie Bedwetter is a very, very tiny top 75 hit from 1984 by two lads covering a Lou Reed song. There's a 90s top 10 hit from some serious LA rockers who've been playing the Capitol recently. One of their more mellow tunes. And stalled at two, it's 1970 and 1985.

Rod, Billy J, John and Detroit Spinners. A cracking start to the programme this week. And I've got a right pair of crackers by way of stalled at two tracks as well. I do like a nice pair of crackers.

The full album version. See, I'm just so good to you like that. June 1985, Marillion at 2 with Kaylee. The crowd were number one then. You'll Never Walk Alone. That was a good cause. And June 1970, before that, Mr. Blow, Grooving with Mr. Blow. That was at 2 because Mungo Jerry topped the charts for what seemed like an eternity back then. And In the Summertime. That makes up your stall at 2 for this week. I said they were a pair of crackers, didn't I?

What was it Kenny used to back announce that with? Something like a long black woman in a cool dress. Silly devil. Hollies, one of their biggies from the early 70s. A long, cool woman in a black dress. This is Steve Bishop here with the Old Record Club. We're getting ready for the birthday file to take us up to it. Mel Carter. Big build-up.

That would be your Jeff Christie. He was born in Leeds, 12th of July, 1946. Happy 80th birthday to vocalist, bassist and songwriter for his group Christie. Although the Tremolos recorded his song Yellow River, they chose not to release it, so Jeff added his vocal to their backing. It became a UK number one and the ninth best-selling single of 1970. And one of his follow-ups was San Bernardino, got to number seven for 2 weeks in November of 1970. Billy and Bobby Alessi, identical twin brothers, born in West Hempstead in New York, 12th of July, 1953, singer-songwriters who contributed Saving the Day to the Ghostbusters 1984 film soundtrack and who charted with O Laurie. It got to number eight here in July 1977.

very classy. Remembering the classy Christine McVie, who was born Christine Perfect. Now, is that Greenodd or Greenodd? It used to be in Lancashire, but it's now in Cumbria, apparently. She was born there 12th of July 1943, died 4 years ago. Keyboardist, songwriter, vocalist, firstly with 60s group Chicken Shack, and then joining her then-husband John McVie in Fleetwood Mac. That was one of her contributions to the band's 15 million seller 1987 album, Tango in the Night. That was mystifying. Liz Mitchell, born in Clarendon, Jamaica, 12th of July 1952, lead female vocalist of 70s reggae disco ensemble Boney M. She had been in the German production of the musical stage show Hair, replacing Donna Summer. Under Frank Farian's guidance, Boney M sold over 100 million records. Their double A-side, Brown Girl in the Ring and Rivers of Babylon, is the UK's seventh best-selling single of all time. Bit of a guilty pleasure of mine, this. Back to September 1979. Getting to number 12. Gotta Go Home.

Roger McGuinn, born 13th of July 1942, as James Joseph McGuinn III in Chicago. The distinctive guitarist and lead vocalist with 60s American West Coast band The Byrds, writing many of their songs. After they broke up, he released several solo albums. He was known as Jim McGuinn during The Byrds' heyday, and he wrote So You Wanna Be a Rock and Roll Star, inspired by the manufactured nature of the Monkees, who were proving popular at the time. It was included on the Younger Than Yesterday LP, and the single was a US number 29 in 1967. Happy birthday to Steve Gibbons, born in Birmingham, 13th of July 1941. Singer, songwriter, musician, composer and record producer, a member of many lesser known bands of the 60s and 70s. He's worked with Denny Lane and ELO's Richard Tandy. The remnants of Jeff Lynne's early band, The Idol Race, joined forces for the Steve Gibbons Band, and their cover of Chuck Berry's Chilean got to number 12 in September 1977.

Dell Reeves, who was born Franklin Delano Reeves in North Carolina on the 14th of July, 1932, died in 2007, a country music singer-songwriter known for his girl-watching novelty songs of the 60s, definitely of its time. He topped the US country charts in 1965 with the title track to his Girl on a Billboard LP. 15th of July, remembering Ian Curtis, born in Stretford, Lancashire, 1956, bass baritone, lead singer, lyricist and musician with post-punk band Joy Division. His songs were typically filled with imagery of desolation, emptiness and alienation. He suffered from epilepsy and depression and sadly took his own life on the eve of the band's North American tour in 1980. The three remaining band members were constituted as New Order. We're going to remember this one. Love Will Tear Us Apart Again. Number 13, July into August 1980. And it went top 20 again in 1983 and again in 1985.

Anybody remember Twinkle? She was born Lynn Ripley in Surbiton, Surrey, 15th of July, 1948, and died back in 2015. A 60s singer with a couple of hits, best known for her own song, Terry. Her only other charting follow-up single was Golden Lights. She was also the aunt of actress Faye Ripley. This got to number 21 in March 1965.

0: The Three Lions brace the Miami Heat to secure a place in the World Cup semi-finals. It was a tense 2-1 victory over Norway after extra time. These fans in the US say it was worth the trip.
1: That's what you call football, mate. Do you know what I mean? Easy peasy, on to the next round.
2: Mate, unbelievable. Bellingham again. You know what I mean? Born and bred blue nose, mate. Bellingham saves the day again.
0: Yeah, it was a Jude Bellingham double that led England to victory, though boss Thomas Tuchel says he wasn't happy with the performance. Rachel Reeves says claims that Andy Burnham has been plotting a path to Downing Street are perfectly reasonable. The Chancellor, however, warned the potential future Prime Minister that he must remain laser-focused on what he wants to achieve. And Sir Chris Hoy has hailed Dermot Murnaghan a first-class journalist after his death aged 68. A statement from his family says the broadcaster died peacefully. That's the latest from Radio News Hub. I'm Lucy Gorman-Lee.
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7: Yeah, it is. And we're still on the 15th of July.

We have another new octogenarian here. Happy birthday, Linda Ronstadt, born Tucson, Arizona, 15th of July, 1946. Singer with 11 Grammys, an Emmy, and certified gold, platinum, and multi-platinum albums to her name. She fronted 60s group Stone Ponies before charting as a solo artist and duetting with James Ingram and Aaron Neville. Recorded for her Heart Like a Wheel LP and featuring a before-he-was-famous Andrew Gold on guitar as well, You're No Good was the US number one in February 1975 and got into the top 20 in Australia, Canada, and the Netherlands as well. It's also a happy birthday to Trevor Horn, born 15th of July 1949 in Durham. Record producer, songwriter, musician and singer. His list of group involvements include Buggles, Yes and Art of Noise. He's produced legendary songs for Frankie Goes to Hollywood, ABC, Grace Jones, Dollar and Propaganda. Video Killed the Radio Star was Buggles' big number one hit at the end of the 70s. It was on there, the Age of Plastic LP. And so was this follow-up single, Clean Clean, got to number 38 for 2 weeks in April 1980.

Desmond Decker, who was born Desmond Dacres, St. Andrew's Parish, Jamaica, 16th of July 1941. He died in 2006. Ska and reggae singer, songwriter and musician who was backed by his group The Aces. He spotted the talent that was Bob Marley and got him an early 60s recording session. Decker's Israelites is one of the earliest international reggae hits, but it was 007 Shantytown that started it all off for him in the UK. Got to number 14 July into August in 1967. Also remembering Tony Jackson, who was born in Liverpool, 16th of July 1938. He died in 2003. Bass guitarist, vocalist and original member of Merseybeat group The Searchers. He left the group early into their success to form Tony Jackson and the Vibrations, but only managed one record into the charts, that being this one. Bye Bye Baby got to number 38 in October 1964.

What a classic that is. It's the 17th of July. It's the birth date of Phil Caudell, born in Enfield, Middlesex, 1947. He died in 2007. A musician who released a number of records in the late 60s and 70s under several names, most notably in the UK as Springwater, and usually played all the instruments as well, as he did on I Will Return, got to number 5 in November 1971. Spencer Davis, he was also born on the 17th of July in Swansea, 1939. He died in 2020. Musician and multi-instrumentalist who gave his name to the 1960s beat band and was a guitarist with the group as well. He went on to become an executive at Island Records in the 70s. He co-wrote Time Seller for the With Their New Face on LP. Got to number 30 here for 2 interrupted weeks in August 1967.

Martha Reeves has a birth date on the 18th of July, 1941. She was born in Alabama, lead singer with Motown group The Vandellas. She's also served as an elected councillor for the city of Detroit. That was Forget Me Not, got to number 11 in the UK, February into March 1971. 18th of July is also the birth date of Dion DiMucci, who was born in the Bronx in New York, 1939. One of the most popular American rock and roll performers of the pre-British invasion era. He was backed by the Belmonts on his early hits in the UK. He charted in the 50s, 60s, 70s and the 80s as well. The Wanderers was his only top 10 hit. Three versions of A Teenager in Love came out about the same time, with Dion's faring the worst. Well, it was the last of three to be released. Got to number 28 here for 2 weeks, July into August 1959.

Craig Douglas and Marty Wilde had even greater success in the UK with that song. The Steve Bishop oldie is lurking. Nothing to be too frightened of this week. But we do have one more birthday filer, that being Earl T. Beale, who was born in Pennsylvania, 18th of July, 1924. He died in 2001. Baritone vocalist with American doo-wop R&B group The Silhouettes. Their single Get a Job topped the US charts in 1958.

some dodgy notes in that, but I do like it. It was a song written by Lou Reed for the Velvet Underground's 1969 eponymous album. Edwyn Collins of Orange Juice and Paul Quinn of 80s cult band Bourgie Bourgie teamed up again to cover Pale Blue Eyes. They had been schoolmates in Dundee, and Paul had sung backing vocals on Orange Juice's 1983 hit Rip It Up. This collaboration, though, didn't work as well. It was a poorly placed number 72 in August 1984, after a four-week flounder in the charts. A follow-up single by the pair, Ain't That Always the Way, did even worse. Quinn went on to work briefly with Vince Clarke, and Collins would have the 1995 top five single, A Girl Like You. That was the Steve Bishop oldie. Paul Quinn and Edwyn Collins, and their cover of Pale Blue Eyes.

when the sun comes shining through. Just turn it down just a little bit. Bay City Rollers there, big hit for them. Give a little love. The 90s song, it's quite a long one this week. There's nothing wrong with that, and I'm sure you're going to like this, but that's the reason why I'm starting it a little bit earlier this week.

not often heard on mainstream radio, and yet when you hear that, it begs the question why. In fact, you may even have seen them in concert recently. They played a couple of nights in London. It's Metallica, a Los Angeles heavy metal band. They formed about 35 years ago. Lead vocalist James Hetfield and drummer Lars Ulrich have been there for the long haul, closely followed by lead guitarist Kirk Hammett. The record sales were amazing. 165 million records they've sold around the world, 11 studio albums and 11 UK top 20 hits. Nothing Else Matters was quite ballady and was the third single from their self-titled fifth album. It's popular too. Got to number six here in May 1992. Nice in the 90s. That was the brilliant Metallica, and that was Nothing Else Matters.

It was Marmalade, and then a song that was written by Peter Allen and Carol Bayer-Sager that was a big hit for Melissa Manchester in the States. And then Elkie Brooks got hold of it, and with a bit of help production-wise from Gus Dudgeon, had a big hit with it herself at the end of 1978, Don't Cry Out Loud. And now, as they say, time for something completely different.

I was like that after my first sherbet dip that. You should have seen me when I moved on to the lemon bonbons. Shocking behaviour. Donovan, there is a mountain, then there isn't, and then there is. Can't quite make his mind up. I think that's enough excitement for 1 week, don't you? Shall we reconvene at the same place, same time next week? I look forward to your company then. Going to finish with David Bowie and

0: police say they're not looking for anyone else after arresting a 28-year-old man on suspicion of murdering former MP and MEP Anne Widdecombe. The 78-year-old was found dead at her home in Dartmoor on Thursday. Miles Longman is Assistant Chief Constable from Devon and Cornwall Police and spoke to reporters earlier.
1: There is still no information to suggest that this is a terrorism-related incident, and at this point we are not looking for anyone else in connection with this murder. At this stage, there is nothing to suggest that it was politically motivated.
0: England's World Cup quarter-final win over Norway drew a peak audience of 18 million, the biggest TV crowd of the year. Jude Bellingham scored twice, including a dramatic extra-time winner, to send England into Wednesday's semi-final against Argentina. And Brendan McCullum is out as England's Red Bull coach after a run of poor results, including an Ashes defeat. England now need a new Test coach and captain. That's the latest from Radio News Hub. I'm Dave Cronin.
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0: A fine evening with some late sunshine for many. Patchy low cloud will form in eastern and central areas. Lows of 13 Celsius in the north and 20 Celsius in the south.
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Hello, welcome on in. It's Way Valley Radio with me, Ethan Brooks, here again on your Sunday afternoon show. We are back for yet another show this Sunday afternoon in Alton and the surrounding areas, and I'm keeping you company right the way through until 6 o'clock. Coming up, I have all of the regular features from Joke of the Week right the way through, so can you guess what year the songs are from? So I hope you are prepared for a jam-packed 2 hours of radio, because it is all going on here on Way Valley. And well, we are going to jump on into things with a lovely little bit of the one and only Take That. It's Could It Be Magic, playing out here on 101.1 FM.

Okay, then, how are you all doing out there in Alton and the surrounding areas? Have you been keeping well this week in the heat? I hope you have been, because it has been another scorcher of a week. We have had those 30 degrees temperatures right back with us again, and I don't know about you, but it has been a real struggle to sleep at night. I think the other night it was about 25 degrees in my room, and I know some of the people I've been chatting to have found that it's been even hotter in theirs. So yes, it has been well and truly sweltering here in Alton and the surrounding areas, but hopefully over the course of the next 2 hours I'm going to be able to cool things down for you as you just relax and enjoy the lovely Sunday afternoon show here on Wey Valley Radio. I've got joke of the week, it's on the way next. That chance you'd have a little giggle and enjoy a terrible dad joke straight from the book of dad jokes itself. But before all of that is a little bit of Olivia Dean.

Here we go then. It is time for this week's joke of the week here on Way Valley Radio, that part of the show where I tell you a terrible dad joke and all you have to do is sit back and get ready to groan. So I hope you are prepared for it, because this week's joke comes from the one and only man, the myth, the legend. It is from my father himself. He told me this joke and I thought, yes, I'm going to have that for my radio show. So this one has actually been tried and tested from an actual dad. And so with a little bit of alteration, here it is now, here on Way Valley Radio. It's time for this week's joke of the week. Here we go. The other day, I went to my father and I said, "Dad, can you explain to me what a solar eclipse is?" He looked at me and replied, "No, son.

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Hello, welcome. You're listening to Way Valley Radio with me, Ethan Brooks, if you are just tuning in to 101.1 FM on this Sunday afternoon. I hope you're having a lovely one, whatever it is you are up to. We've just had Joke of the Week, a lovely solar eclipse themed one, and of course a way for me to pay tribute to the absolute legend that is Bonnie Tyler. Of course, she will be sadly missed after her passing during this week. So yes, a little bit of remembrance there. We played Total Eclipse of the Heart afterwards, some amazing songs from her, an absolute icon. So yes, very sad to hear of the news. Now, of course, it is your Sunday afternoon show, and we are going to be playing some more amazing tunes for you out there in Alton and the surrounding area. I have got a little bit of Free on the way for you in just a moment's time, and of course your local news update is soon to follow as well.

Your local news update is on the way next here on Wey Valley Radio. But before it, I was looking on the Alton events page and I came across this, a real blast from the past for me, because I remember doing these when I was younger. It's this year's Summer Reading Challenge. So if you do have children out there in Alton and the surrounding areas, this is a great thing to get involved with. And it is all run through Hampshire Libraries and it is well worth it because it's completely free. It's running right the way through now until Saturday the 12th of September 2026, and this summer the theme is Read to the Beat, so it's a music themed summer reading challenge. So effectively the summer reading challenge is a way that children can really enjoy learning to read. If you've never done it before, you get reading goals and you go through and you get little rewards along the way. You keep taking back the books you have read to the library and then you get your little rewards, and it's really, really good fun, and I couldn't recommend it enough. This year, of course, the music theme means that there are books on offer that all have kind of a music undertone to them. So if you would like to get involved, if that's something your kids would be interested in, head on down to the Alton Town Library, where I'm sure they will be more than happy to help sign you up. You can go online and find all of their opening hours, both on the Alton events page, or if you just search for the Alton Library. Yes, Read to the Beat, a fantastic little free activity to get involved in this summer, especially if you have young children.

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2: Sunday, 12th of July, a Basingstoke man was arrested for causing death while driving under the influence of drugs after a Surrey motorcyclist died at the scene of an accident near Crondall. The accident happened last weekend and involved four vehicles, two of which were motorbikes. The driver arrested is under investigation, and Hampshire Police are appealing for witnesses and dashcam footage as officers investigate the collision on the A287 Farnham Road. The Curtis Museum this week made a huge leap forward in getting onto a more sustainable footing. At the full meeting of the Town Council this week, it was agreed to grant the museum £20,000 from next year's budget. EHDC leader Richard Millard also contributed £10,000 from a specific pot allocated to the leader. The hot, dry weather is continuing across East Hampshire for much of the week to come. Although the highest temperatures have shifted across to the west, giving us here in Alton some relief, the utility companies are warning of the stresses on water, transport and energy systems, and in particular asking communities to conserve water wherever possible. And that's your local news from Wey Valley Radio, handing you back to the studio.
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It's your Sunday afternoon show with me, Ethan Brooks. And, well, we are well and truly coming to the end of this first hour. But don't worry, because there's a whole nother hour on the way on the other side of the 5 o'clock news, where I'm going to have two picks from an album of my choice. And, of course, we're going to play Can You Guess What Year the Songs Are From? So I hope you are ready for that, because it is all coming very soon here on Wave Valley Radio. For now, though, we have got a little bit more time in this first hour, and so I figured why not fill it with some more great music from yesterday and today, just like this from Peaches and Herb.

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And the first hour draws to a close with a bit of Sophie Ellis Bextor. It is going so well here on Wave Valley Radio, and I hope you're having a lovely time listening in on 101.1 FM. I'm going to be back on the other side of the 5 o'clock news with more great features. I've got two picks from an album of my choice, and of course, can you guess what year the songs are from? So I hope you are all ready, because I certainly am, and I cannot wait to get to it after the news. I will see you all then. Until then, I've got a little bit more music for you. This one from Tears for Fears to take you on up to the 5 o'clock news.

0: police say they're not looking for anyone else after arresting a 28-year-old man on suspicion of murdering former MP and MEP Anne Widdecombe. The 78-year-old was found dead at her home in Dartmoor on Thursday. Miles Longman is Assistant Chief Constable from Devon and Cornwall Police and spoke to reporters earlier.
1: There is still no information to suggest that this is a terrorism-related incident, and at this point we are not looking for anyone else in connection with this murder. At this stage, there is nothing to suggest that it was politically motivated.
0: England's World Cup quarter-final win over Norway drew a peak audience of 18 million, the biggest TV crowd of the year. Jude Bellingham scored twice, including a dramatic extra-time winner, to send England into Wednesday's semi-final against Argentina. And Brendan McCullum is out as England's Red Bull coach after a run of poor results, including an Ashes defeat. England now need a new Test coach and captain. That's the latest from Radio News Hub. I'm Dave Cronin.
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0: A fine evening with some late sunshine for many. Patchy low cloud will form in eastern and central areas. Lows of 13 Celsius in the north and 20 Celsius in the south.
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Hello and welcome back to the second part of your Sunday afternoon show here on Wave Valley Radio with me, Ethan Brooks. And I hope if you have just joined us, you're having a lovely Sunday afternoon, whatever it is you are up to out there in Alton and the surrounding areas. You have joined us at just the right time because this is my favourite part of the show. It is the best hour where we have two of my favourite features ever. I have got two picks from an album of my choice on the way. And of course, can you guess what year the song are from? So I hope you are ready for all of that and lots of great music to accompany it all as we enter the second hour of today's show. So strap in because it all begins now.

And it is nearly time for two picks from an album of my choice here on Way Valley Radio. Yes, that's right. It's nearly that part of the show where I play two tunes from a band and you get to enjoy them. I'm whisking you all the way back to 2001 this week for a classic album from a Scottish rock band that I just love. So do stay tuned for that because it's on the way next on the other side of Lufa Vandross and Jeanette Jackson.

higher we go then on Wave Valley Radio. It is time for two picks from an album of my choice. And this week, as promised, we're going all the way back to 2001, because on the 11th of June, Travis released their third studio album, The Invisible Band. And this album has some great tracks on it. It is amazing, and it received great critical acclaim from music critics and achieved a very strong chart position, including reaching the top 10 of the national single charts in France, Scotland, Norway, Ireland, and the United Kingdom. So there is so much to love about this alternative rock indie pop album, and I have got to say, two of the tracks I'm about to play are my reasons for loving it. It sold 1.2 million copies in the United Kingdom, earning it 4x platinum certification. So yes, a great commercial success here. And now, well, we are going to celebrate it on Wave Valley Radio. So I hope you are prepared as I play some songs from the one and only album that is The Invisible Band. And we begin with the iconic track, which is Flowers in the Window. It's Travis.

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0: Sing.
1: And we finish with Sing. Those were my two picks from Travis's 2001 album, The Invisible Band, this week's album of the week. Those were the two tracks I played from it, and I hope you loved it out there in Alton and the surrounding areas as much as I have here. I will have two more tracks to play for you in a little while in the future on this show, because I'm taking a break once again over the next couple of weeks. But once I return, well, I'm going to have some more tracks to play for you then. For now though, enjoy some Deacon Blue as we head on in to Can You Guess What Year the Songs Are From. Make sure you go and grab your pens and paper and are listening in closely, because it is nearly that time of the show.

Okay then, are you ready to guess what year the songs are from here on Way Valley Radio? Because I have two clues and two tunes to give you this Sunday afternoon, and all you have to do is, as always, guess what year the songs are from. So, prepare for your clues. I hope you've got a piece of paper to write them down on, or you're listening in closely, because here they come. In the year these songs are from, BBC One's Breakfast Time, or BBC Breakfast as you now may know it, launched. Okay, so BBC One's Breakfast Time launched, and Blackadder first aired on BBC One as well. So Blackadder first aired on BBC One, and BBC One's Breakfast Time launched. So two TV show clues there. Are you ready then from those to try and guess the year these songs are from? I've got two great tracks to play for you now here on Way Valley Radio, and as ever, all you have to do is try and guess the year. Good luck.

And we finish with the iconic owner of A Lonely Heart. Those were your two tunes to have a go at guessing the year of this week on Way Valley Radio. And then, do you think you managed to do it? Do you think you have successfully guessed the year? Well, it's nearly time to find out as I reveal all. But first, a reminder of the clues. They were that this year, BBC One's Breakfast Time was launched in January. And, of course, Blackadder first aired on the BBC as well. So, two television-related clues. Do you think, from those you have managed to guess the year, do you think the tracks Every Breath You Take and Owner of a Lonely Heart may have helped you there as well? Well, it is time to find out if your year guess is correct, because here is the answer. So, if you thought the year was 1982, you would be wrong. If you thought the year was 1985, you would also be wrong, because the year was in fact 1983. That was the year that both Owner of a Lonely Heart and Every Breath You Take were floating around in the world of music. So if you correctly guess 1983, give yourself a big pat on the back. That is a job well done. And if not, well, commiserations to you. But don't worry, because when I return, there will be plenty more tunes for you to have a go at guessing. For now, though, here is a little bit of Hozier to celebrate too, if you did correctly guess 1983.

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And that is it. The end of yet another Sunday afternoon show here on Way Valley Radio. But fear not, because Lainey is on the way next. She is in her lounge, as always, to continue the fun on a Sunday evening with another great show before David Simmons and the team take over at 7 with a huge helping of Sunday Night Nostalgia. I will be back in a few weeks' time now. I am off again on another little bit of a break just to chill out and relax, but I will be back on the 2nd of August. Until then, you are going to be kept company by some great music from yesterday and today, and hopefully one of my lovely fellow presenters here on Way Valley Radio as well. So yes, I will see you all in August. I hope you have a lovely couple of weeks, and when I'm back, prepare yourselves, because I'm going to have all of the regular features and some more great, great music to play as well. I will see you all then. Until August, stay safe out there in Alton and the surrounding areas. And yes, I will see you very, very soon. Bye for now.

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1: Hey, you! Don't watch that! Watch this! This is the heavy, heavy monster sound! The nuttiest sound around! So if you're coming off the street and you're beginning to feel the heat, well, listen, buster, you better start to move your feet to the rockin'est, rock-steady beat of madness!

0: Devon and Cornwall police say they're not looking for anyone else after arresting a 28-year-old man on suspicion of murdering former MP and MEP Anne Widdecombe. The politician and TV personality was found dead at her home on Thursday morning. Peter Well, Miss Widdecombe's personal driver, says he loved her honesty.
1: She was a great lady, very kind. I like her because if you asked her a question, you'd get a direct answer. There was no mucking about. She was brilliant, absolutely brilliant.
0: The Prince of Wales has congratulated England on a 2-1 victory against Norway, which will see them into its first World Cup semi-final since 2018. A victorious England will face Argentina in Atlanta on Wednesday. And more star spotting in Wimbledon, with Ray, Dustin Hoffman and Nicole Kidman all watching from the Royal Box. They were joined by Rami Malek, Ben Stiller and David Tennant on day 14. That's the latest from Radio News Hub. I'm Dave Cronin.
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6: Hello there and welcome to another Laney's Lounge. I don't know about you, but I'm looking outside my window on this Sunday morning and it's pouring with rain and it's a really horrible day. And that always makes me feel like I want to look back over the summer and remember some of the lovely things I did in the nice weather. What did you get up to? I'm sure some of you enjoyed music over the holiday season. And I was absolutely delighted this year that I was able to attend Wayfest. I'd really wanted to go, and for many years, for various reasons, I had something else at the same time and couldn't go. But this year, I joined the crew and I managed to catch up with a band called The Deep Blue. Now, 18 months ago, I think we worked out when I spoke to the band, it was about 18 months ago that I had them on the show and we did a whole show about them. But a lot has happened in those 18 months. So I'm going to give you a little reminder of the previous interview with some snippets from that so that you know who the Deep Blue are. And then we're going to obviously play some of their music, but also then we're going to catch up with the interview that I did live at Wayfest. So hopefully it will be a nice little recap of what the girls have been up to, and they've had some huge successes and they were on really good form. So we're going to have a little bit of music by The Deep Blue, and then we're going to go straight into a bit of a reminder of some of the interview I did with them previously.

0: I'm joined by Georgia from an all-girl band called The Deep Blue, who have amazing harmonies, beautiful sounds. So welcome to the show, Georgia.
1: Hello, lovely to be here.
0: So we better introduce the people in the band, because what I really liked was, well, you're from Scotland, you've got somebody from Wales, somebody from, as you've called, down south, and somebody from Ireland. So let me just test myself now. So we've got Georgia, you're from Scotland, we've got me from Ireland, we've got Sophie from Wales and Katie from down south.
1: We do, all over.
0: Yeah, so I guess the most logical first question is, how did you all meet?
1: Yes, well, we all met in Manchester, where we all live now. It's the place that unites us all. And we all went to Manchester Uni, but at various points. So we're actually quite an age span as well. I think there's almost 8 years between the oldest and the youngest. And Niamh and I were in a previous band together that I started, and that kind of fell by the wayside, and we started the Deep Blue. And for that, we found Katie, another singer, to add that third harmony. And then we really wanted a female drummer, and we were kind of asking around, going to gigs and things, and we went to this gig, and there was Sophie, and she was just the dream. So yeah, and luckily for us, she decided she wanted to join in. So yeah, that's how we met.
0: So did you all study completely different things at uni? Like, did any of you study music?
1: Yeah, Niamh, Katie and Sophie all did music.
0: Right.
1: I did physics.
0: Well, that's a departure.
1: Different, yeah. I know. Well, you get quite a lot of physics musicians, but yeah, I did physics, and I lead a kind of double life of music and physics.
0: Putting all your music together, and there's four of you, you've all met in different time spans, all from different backgrounds, different countries, or in the UK countries, and so that must have brought kind of an awful lot of different types of sounds and ideas and thoughts about the music that you were writing and playing. I can only assume it worked really well, because from what I've heard, it is absolutely stunning. But how did that come about? Was there kind of sort of tensions, or did you have to try and work it out? Or was it very, very natural?
1: I think we're lucky in that we all kind of love the same thing. You know, there's a lot of overlap. But you're right, we all bring different styles to the table. Certainly our folk influences from the different regions, you know, Scotland and Republic of Ireland and England and Wales. But then, you know, Sophie has a bit of a metal background. Nia loves a bit of pop and R&B. Katie's the kind of jazzy, you know, French, kind of European music. She loves that stuff. And I don't really know what I like. I like a bit of folk and a bit of, don't know, a bit of everything. Rock, love Kate Bush. She's probably my idol. So we all kind of bring it into this strange mixing pot. I think we can all agree we all love Fleetwood Mac and we all love Haim. We use those two as our roots, I suppose.
0: So we listened to He Said, She Said before we started talking. So probably worth us talking a little bit about that and how that came about and whose influence was that?
1: That was kind of one of the first tracks we made together. It came from me. I write a lot of songs whilst cycling on my bike. And this line came to me. A boy once said that I'd look good in marigolds. And initially I was thinking marigolds, the flower, but then actually the washing up gloves sparked a kind of a lot of feelings that were already there in all of us. You know, we're all women living in a big city in a world where kind of women's safety and equal rights for women is rightly a hot topic, I suppose, you know. And this was written just after, I won't go into details in case I don't want to trigger anyone, but after a kind of ruling in law that meant it was easier for women to prosecute men in a rape case, essentially. And it was inspired by that, and we wrote it together, and it just feels so powerful whenever we sing it. And whenever we sing it at gigs, you can't hear it in the track, but we get the audience to sing a certain line at the end, and it becomes this huge, powerful sing-along, and it just feels so together and a real feeling of strength and unity. So,
0: and you haven't actually all been together that long, have you?
1: Not really. The Deep Blue formed 2020.
0: In the middle of the pandemic, really?
1: Yeah, Yeah.
0: So when is so the obvious question again really is, how did you get together? Were you on Zoom like we are at the moment? And how did you write together? And particularly for you guys, because when you're an established band, you kind of know who does what, you know, who's kind of going to write those words and who's going to make that harmony. But you were forming with new people, and you were doing it remotely, and you were bringing out this kind of music. How did you do that?
1: It wasn't without difficulty.
0: Yeah.
1: So I mentioned before, you know, Niamh and I were already in a band, and that ended about the start of lockdown. So we kind of already had a premise of, initially we were going to just continue that and replace the members. But in the end, it seemed more sensible and more exciting to start something new. So there was that summer, wasn't there, where you could meet people.
0: Yeah.
1: Was that in 2020? I can't remember. And I remember I just moved into my house where I am now, and there was nothing in it, and it was horrible. And Katie came round to sing like a first audition, I suppose, with me and Niamh, and we just sat in this empty room, and it was a really hot day outside, and it's a nice memory I have. But yeah, so we kind of got together, and then for a long time when we couldn't meet, we were doing a lot of split screen videos, you know, the classic, and doing a lot of passing back and forth Logic files, basically, like music production files. Just like, I would do a bit, send this to Niamh, she'd be like, oh, I like this bit, don't like this bit. And then, yeah, that's kind of how we went. And then as soon as we could get into a recording studio, it was incredible. Mm. We recorded our first few tracks, our first EP, at a studio in Wales called Giant Wafer. It's like in the middle of nowhere in the hills. And Niamh was not very well at the time. We had to isolate the whole time, basically. We couldn't get near each other.
0: Gosh.
1: So it was a nightmare. But it was also glorious to be there together and to record. And it was really a euphoric weekend. Yeah. Long road.
0: How did you emerge from COVID and the pandemic and all of that sort of stuff into the real world? And then how did you get out there and kind of sell yourself in this new group?
1: We got this great gig at Liverpool Sound City, a fantastic festival in Liverpool, obviously. And it went really well, you know. People just came to it. It's part of a festival, you know, there's lots of acts on at the same time, and it was absolutely jam-packed, and that was great. And then we played that festival a year again later, and in between that time we did our first headline show at the Castle in Manchester, and that sold out, which was awesome. So it's just a kind of string of a kind of mixture of riding off the back of the previous band that we've been in and all the experience we gained there and some other fans, and then just building the right team around us, being super organised, and putting on our own gigs. So our first two headlines, Castle, and then a year later, the Deaf Institute, we put them on ourselves. I think it's a great way, if you're a band starting out, like, don't wait for permission from someone, just figure out how to book a venue, put a gig on, and tell all your friends to come. You make way more money as well.
0: Yeah. So, yeah, because a lot of people do, don't they? They kind of wait and think they need to be, yeah, as you say, given permission to go out there and headline or be in a gig. So, okay. That sounds interesting. Pushed it forward there a bit. I think we're going to listen to another one of your songs, and we're going to listen to Jealous Sea.
1: Okay.
0: So do you want to introduce us to...
1: Yes, I can. Jealous Sea is a song about jealousy. It's our only song with a pun in it. If you're listening to this, it's spelt Jealous Sea, like the ocean. And then it's just about, you know, classic Instagram fever. You think everybody else is better than you. Everybody's got more friends. Everybody's having more fun. And it's just about that. I mean, we all feel it. And so you can listen to this song and know that we feel that too. And it's a human emotion, but one you don't need to listen to. So just dance out, basically, to this.
0: Okay, here it is. This is Jealous Sea.

0: Okay, Georgia, you made an interesting comment before we listened to that, and I think it's really pertinent for so many people nowadays, that what we see on social media can sometimes, yeah, make us jealous, make us yearn for something that we think is out there, that people are having this amazing life, or they look amazing, and you know, I mean, I've been looking at some of the filters that people have been showing moment. It's just
1: They're weird, aren't they?
0: I mean, the one that turns you from kind of someone my age to 17, and it looks pretty good nowadays.
1: Yeah, they're really convincing. It's scary.
0: Yeah, but you guys are all young enough to have just grown up with it.
1: Yeah.
0: So, you know, you've been in that world, and that's what you see, that's what you live, that's what you breathe. How do you feel about it? How are you guys experiencing that?
1: Well, personally, it is hard. You know, sometimes I have weeks where I think I should just upend my entire life and start afresh doing something crazy. I don't know, maybe I should be a travel blogger or who knows. But I think there's a really good example in music, in that you're going to have a million followers on Instagram or TikTok, but if none of them are going to buy tickets to your gig, like, what is the point in them being there? Because the music is, for us anyway, exists in the real world. We are a live band, and as much as we put effort into social media, because it is a fantastic tool for reaching those global audiences, our primary product is the live show. In the past, you'd have to get in a van, play every bloody pub in the nation. These days, just make a video and, you know, 100 or 1,000 people see it. But then it is a lot of work. I swear I spend more time making videos now than I do actual songs. So that's kind of annoying. But yeah, it's got its pros and cons. And I think for young people, I think younger than me, it is hard. It is hard to not fall into that trap and to stay true to yourself and understand that actually what matters is you being you, because it really doesn't mean anything if you're trying to be somebody else. It's just no point. And what's the point in living if you can't live like you want to live?
0: What's been like some of the biggest highlights for you coming together as that group? What's your kind of big things that you think, wow, we've achieved that?
1: I think, well, all the music we've recorded, is just feels so good to have a thing in the world that you've done together. That's nice. But there's been some real highlights as well. Our first headline show, our second headline show at the Deaf Institute, playing at Green Man Festival. That was amazing. And we stuck around for the whole festival and saw some of the other incredible artists. So it was a real honour to be part of that. But we have been Glastonbury longlisted. So if that means we're in a group of 90 other emerging artists, they'll narrow down to 8. And then if we make that stage, then there's another stage. Who knows? But it's nice to be on the list.
0: Yeah. Oh, I'm pretty sure you'll get to Glastonbury at some point.
1: Really?
0: It will be absolutely brilliant to do that. So, I mean, you mentioned that you're working as well, and it's probably worth us pointing out that, you know, and people hear me say this a lot, but so many of you are working really, really hard because you're working to get money in jobs and then trying to plough it all into your music and build this into the job, really, aren't you?
1: Yeah, I think it's a common misconception that bands and artists are able to survive off their music. Like, even big bands, you know, probably barely scrape by. If you think that you need to be able to cover 4 people's salaries, that's a lot of money. But yeah, it is really hard work. We all work as well, basically full time. But, you know, it's worth it. We have such a good time. And I always remind myself that it's really good fun. It's a wonderful, enriching experience to hang out with those 3 wonderful women and make music together and perform. So at the end of the day, it's an expensive and tiring hobby, but definitely worth it.
0: And talking about those girls, there was another girl that you've collaborated with as well, isn't there? Alex
1: Amel. There was.
0: So tell me about how that all came about.
1: We were at Liverpool Sound City for that gig I was talking about, and we were looking at other acts, you know, just enjoying ourselves, and we went to see Alex play, and she's

0: And that was it. And then we did some videos with her as well, some live videos.
1: And you all sounded perfect together, because Bad Tattoo, and again, it's still got that little bit, there's a bit of Kate Bushiness in there, there's a little bit, you can really hear it. So yeah, we're going to listen to it, because it's another fab sound from you guys. Here we're going to listen to Bad Tattoo with Alex Amor as well.

0: where can people find you? So do you have websites? Do you have places where people can go to find you and listen to you?
1: Yeah, definitely. I mean, you can find us on all streaming platforms, Spotify, Apple Music, Amazon. 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You just search for us, and Twitter at something else, The Deep Blue Band _. Niamh's going to kill me for getting that wrong. Sorry, Niamh. And just Google us. Yeah. We also have a website, thedeepblueband.com. And or just, send us a message. Give us a ring, send us a letter. I don't mind. Anything you want. We're here to chat. We also have a mailing list, and we send emails out. But we like to engage with our audience in lots of different ways. So if you just keep an eye on things, you'll definitely find out. Because we'll be screaming from the rooftops about it.
0: And we will be watching very carefully here at Wave Valley Radio and following you along. And that's exactly what we did when we caught up with them at Wayfest. And I spoke to the girls just as they'd come off stage to find out what had been happening. So let's listen to How About It and catch up with the girls afterwards.

0: nice.
1: Right, it's Lainey here, and I've managed to track down a band that I've had on my show before. It was 18 months ago, because we've just checked, and they are called The Deep Blue. I've literally just watched them, been backstage filming them, and they did the most amazing set and had lots and lots of positive reactions from the crowd. So hello, ladies, and welcome back to Wave Valley Radio.
2: Hello.
1: So let's do the rounds. Let's all introduce yourselves. So this is the drummer.
3: My name's Sophie. I'm the drummer.
4: I'm Niamh, singer and bassist.
5: I'm Georgia, guitarist and singer.
6: And I'm Katie, keys player and singer.
1: So because I was backstage, I'm just going to pick on you first, drummer, because what I could see was this amazing energy. And what I loved about your group is that you didn't put your drummer in the back and just leave her there to tap a little bit. She was really like out there, and you really used the drums, didn't you? Is that a deliberate thing?
3: Well, I wouldn't allow it any other way, to be honest with you.
4: Have you met Sophie?
3: I'm not shy in retiring time. No, it's all part of the Deep Blue show, isn't it? I think we all have our moments to shine, so yeah. I managed to get a few in every now and again.
1: It looked like an amazing workout. So 18 months ago, we had a chat and you told me what you were all doing, but you've said, actually, some things have been going on and progress has been made, I take it. What's been going on?
4: It has, yes. We've had a really amazing 18 months and we've kind of done a lot of festival appearances. We've played Green Man and All Points East, and then last summer we did another range of festivals leading up to our Glastonbury debut in June, which was everything we could have hoped it to be.
3: Wow.
4: Really. And you dream of it, don't you? I mean, we would have played in a corner of a field in the camping area, to be honest, but we got to play on Avalon, which was amazing, and it is worth the hype. It is a great stage. It is.
1: And you mentioned Green Man there as well, and I've been to that a couple of times, and lovely atmosphere there as well. Yeah,
4: really nice atmosphere. Yeah, much like this today at Wavefest. You get a sense immediately when you come into a festival if the vibe is right, and it's a really nice energy today, and you can always tell because everyone we've spoken to comes nearly every year.
3: Yeah.
4: Which makes a difference, you know.
3: That's a good sign. Yeah.
1: So in terms of progress with your music and getting yourselves out there, what's been the sort of real key steps that have like advanced you? I'm going to go somewhere else.
5: Yeah. I think it's actually a big bundle of micro steps. Because, you know, when you look at Glastonbury, for example, we played a very small festival and somebody saw us there who booked us for a bigger festival, and then that person booked us for Glastonbury. And it's all of these events that you don't really know are happening. So you don't know that somebody's seen you and thought, I'm going to book them or tell my friend about them. So it's all very small. And of course, the fan base builds like person by person. We like to build it like that, I think. You know, we like to meet all of our fans. So yeah, it grows slowly but steadily, step by step. What's been key? Just, I think, really honing our live show has been really good, and we love playing live, so that helps.
3: And consistency, like just keeping going.
5: Yeah, oh yeah.
3: Keeping going, for sure. Whether that's on social media, live shows, recording, networking. I mean, Georgia and Neva are absolute admin queens, and they never stop working. So, yeah, it's just consistency.
1: And does it make it easier because you're a group and you're supporting one another to keep that consistency going? Because I'm guessing if you're a solo artist, that can be quite daunting.
6: Yeah, I really, being in a group is so, because we all have each other to speak to and talk about issues that we might face in the music industry, or just kind of like the feeling of you just have support. Whereas I can't imagine as a solo artist, like you kind of have to go out there, be your own like hero, cheerleader. Yeah. Whereas like we can all be there like, you got this, kind of cheer each other. And I think that feels really nice to be in this like space where we can talk about things and kind of go out, and we're all experiencing the exact same thing. So I think as a solo artist, when it's just you experiencing that can be really lonely. So yeah.
1: Yeah, and it looks like you can kind of see your camaraderie when you're on the stage, and even now, like as you're sort of all together, which is really lovely. I want to talk a little bit before you disappear about some of your lyrics. So, favourite lyrics. Let's start with that, because your songs are quite meaningful, and you've got a lot of lyrics in them that feel very heartfelt messages to your audience. Would that be right?
5: Yeah, I think so. We make a lot of people cry. So I don't know, take that as you will, but.
3: Yeah,
4: I think so. I love words. I'm obsessed with lyrics. I always hear them first.
3: Right.
4: I think it's it's really something when you can see people connecting with your music on stage. And we had today at Wayfest, we had like about 10 people singing along with the words, which was, I thought it was kind of, you know, when you go to a place for the first time, you know, I did think I was maybe imagining it and they were just moving their mouth in a similar fashion to me, because sometimes that can happen, where someone like latches onto a lyric and they sing over and over again. But when they were singing all the words to the bridge, I was like, no, they know the words. But you always talked about that, Katie, that time we played in Greece and the lyrics like really connected with the audience
6: with How About It, because it was a festival of women, and it was just very powerful to be singing this song that we've, an experience that everyone there had experienced. It was like emotional, very emotional. I cried, I think. A tear was brought to my eye for sure.
1: Well, I mean, even when you announced it at the end there and explained what the song was about, even I was backstage going, yes! I'm going to love this song! So that's what I meant about your lyrics, really. Is there a lyric that you really love? You know, I mean, I know you love all of your songs, but sometimes there's one that's like, has just got this, like, makes you feel something that some of the others don't, that you just love it, and it's just one of your favourites. Have you got that?
6: I have those too. So she's taken a year up north to practice her autograph. I got that. Great lyric, but also another one, softly as a padded paw.
3: I was going to say that one.
6: Sorry, guys. It's just such a beautiful thing to sing, and it's such, the imagery, I think what is really great about some lyrics, the Deep Blue, is just the image that is created from them. So yeah, very.
1: So she's taken two of the favourite ones. Have you got a different one?
0: I do have a different one. Again, in Orange is the Only Colour, there's a line that goes, the noise of something animal, station's terminal. That's just so visceral for me, and it just gives me goosebumps every time I hear it.
4: Yes, I'm going to have to go Orange is the Only Colour as well, which is on our next EP. And it's a really like transportive story, I find. Georgia wrote this one. But there's one that I always think of whenever I get on the train, and it's iron parallels, they never meet, never join, only carry you onwards. And that really, it makes me really upset actually when I say it. I just think like,
3: we love just, you, Georgia.
4: Georgia's upsetting everyone, basically. Is that safe? Audiences and band members alike.
1: I mean, we've come to you.
5: The one that always makes me cry, and actually a man came up to me, I haven't told you this yet, today, about Lemon Tears, one of our songs, which is about grief, and he came to tell me that, well, he was crying when he told me that it really moved him. So that was a very moving experience. And my favourite lyric from there, the kind of the first lines, how do you hide your lemon tears? The streaks upon your skin are caving in. I hate the shape you're in. It's the human way. It's that bit that really gets me, I think.
1: Okay, thanks for that.
3: Sorry, guys.
1: Yeah, cheers. but that's why I wanted to talk lyrics with you, because you have got some beautiful, beautiful lyrics, and I do love your music. You are an amazing group. You learn from every time you go on stage, don't you? And you take something away. And so I can't walk away without saying, what have you learned from being on stage at Wayfest?
4: I've learned from being on stage. Leon, who apparently is a bit of a festival icon, we need Leon at every show, dancing at the front. Halfway through the set, he just went, turned around and went, can we give it up for the Deep Blue? I'd love that. Halfway through every set, if we had that. He's a hype man. I've sent him away with two CDs and a postcard, because I was like, he needs to get those tunes in, because I do need him to be a part of our set.
1: Fantastic.
4: He's amazing.
1: Oh, that's nice.
4: Yeah, great fella.
1: Any learning?
5: Yeah, the thought that occurred to me halfway, three quarters of the way through the gig was like, I don't know how Beyonce does it, or Taylor Swift. You know, the 3-hour shows? Because this is a slightly longer set than we usually do. It was 1 hour and 20. And that's great. We've got loads of songs to play, but it's hard work after. Yeah. But how do they do 3 hours? I don't know how they do it. So hats off to them. And I've learned that I need to get some stamina in, for the next long set.
1: It's exhausting, isn't it?
0: I'm ready to go again. I've learned two things. If you grin manically enough at the crowd, they will grin back. And then the second thing is, I'm a massive control freak with my drum kit and packing it down. I've got a process and I need to adhere to the process. However, we allowed some of the stage crew to take the drum kit off and then start dismantling it. So now I know I can allow other people to dismantle my drum kit. So I don't have to do it anymore. So you guys are now in charge of putting down my drum kit. wow, so I can go and get a drink or something. Yeah, absolutely.
6: I'm going to go with more.
2: Wait till the next one. She won't say that again. Like, get off
6: the I'll go with a more technical learning curve, I suppose. I need to be more knowledgeable on the technology that we use because we have these in-ear packs, and mine was like squeaking away in my ear, sounding like little birds. Georgia is our whiz, so she was able to sort me out, figure out the frequencies, whatever that means. But I'd love to know that. So maybe it's just a Wayfest has opened my mind to the technological world. Thank you, Wayfest.
4: Yeah. You were going to tell me that you had it on bird sound mode.
6: I wasn't. That's my voice coming through. It was just going.
0: That's how you sound when you sing.
4: It is. You do sing like a bird, KB. You do.
2: Oh, so what's next, guys? Where are you off to next, and what's happening for you for the rest of the year?
4: Well, we've got a crazy weekend next weekend. We've got three festivals over 3 days, Between the Trees in South Wales, Camper Calling in Warwick, and then the Long Road in Leicester, which we're really excited about. It's our first full country festival. Katie, our country queen over here, she's got cowboy boots on as we speak.
2: She has.
4: She's ready to go. It's going to be a home away from home. From her. And then we've got a tour that we're about to announce, and if our live agents don't kill us, so yeah, keep an eye on the socials for that
3: very
4: one.
3: Exciting things.
4: Yeah, so really exciting.
2: Oh, it does.
4: Yeah.
2: It sounds like you're all doing really, really well. And do you know what? I said to colleagues that were with me, I said, you don't appreciate how hard musicians work until you're watching you backstage. And it's all the packing up and setting up and running around and trying to find places to stay.
4: Driving.
2: And yeah, exactly. It's like, it's, you know, people see you on stage and go, oh, it's all glamorous. And it's like, it's really not glamorous, is it? As you said, it's hard work on stage, but it's hard work off stage as well, isn't it?
4: Absolutely. It's a joy, though, isn't it?
2: Yes.
3: It's worth every minute.
7: Yeah. And like going back to what we said earlier, we have, as a group, we have so much fun.
4: Yeah.
7: And I think if we hated each other, we definitely wouldn't bother. Yeah, yeah.
4: Also, that's another thing about earlier about a solo artist versus band. If you have a gig that goes completely wrong, all the technology breaks and everything like that, if you're a solo artist, that's so crushing.
2: Yeah.
4: With a band, some of our favourite band moments have been when everything has gone wrong and we just giggling away on stage.
3: You just have to laugh.
4: You just say, wait till we get in the car.
3: We're all looking into the like, just
2: you. So where do you all live? Because you don't live near one another, do you? Do I remember
4: No,
2: that?
4: We do all live in Manchester. We're from very different places, but we all went to Uni of Manchester in one way or another. We live in Manchester now, yeah. God forbid anyone leave Manchester.
3: I know.
4: Let this be a warning.
2: Cannot wreck the band.
4: Yeah, absolutely. Absolutely. We're not ankle tagging everyone, but we're not far off it.
2: Oh, brilliant. Well, I'll let you go because I'm sure you're all exhausted and want to go and get some food and stuff. But I'm so glad I met you in person, and it's been amazing watching you. And I will carry on playing your music. And if you've got some new stuff, send it over to me. And we'll play that along as well. But really, I do wish you the absolute best of luck, and I hope you just go on and on and on because you deserve it and you're brilliant. Thank you.
4: Thank you so much.
1: Well, that was the update from the girls. Stay with me as after the next song from them, which is Yellow and Gold, we're going to have a little update to see what is going on in the local area.

old again. Okay, let's have a little look at what's going on in our very local area around Alton. So we have Ceramicus 2024. It started on the 5th of October and it runs to the 3rd of November, and it's the annual exhibition of a group of locally based potters and sculptors. You will find that in the Allen Gallery. Also, there is an exhibition, Reaching the Falls, which follows in the footsteps of Frank Oates. That will be at Gilbert White's house in Selborne. It started on the 15th of October and it runs to the 31st of January, so plenty of time to get into both of those. And then, of course, we are coming up, aren't we, to the Halloween season. And so we have the Autumn Pumpkin Trail at the Allen Gallery, so following a spooky trail around the gallery and the garden. So that started on the 19th of October and runs to the 3rd of November. Now, tomorrow, on the 21st of October, at Cassidy's Bar, there is lino stamp and printmaking. So getting your hands on with the art of printmaking at a lino print workshop. On Friday, the 25th of October, oh, I can feel Christmas coming into the air, because Sleeping Beauty, the adult panto, which is a cheeky, naughty, raunchy little affair, and it's everything a panto shouldn't be. You'll find that at the Alton Assembly Rooms. There is music for an autumn afternoon on Saturday, the 26th of October, and that's with the Alton Choral Society, and they present a musical celebration at St Mary's Church in Bentworth. More Halloween on Sunday, the 27th of October. Halloween Witches Brew Tea Dance with spooky swing jive dancing to Vic Cracknell's Swing Band. And Vic often comes on the radio, so we know him very well. That's at the Alton Assembly Rooms. On Tuesday, the 29th of October, Make and Take Seasonal Pottery Season Halloween Special. Enjoy a playful session with air dry clay at the Allen Gallery. What else do we have coming up? There's loads going on in the area. The Africa-inspired bead craft Make and Take. Create a Zulu people-inspired beaded pin badge, Gilbert White's. And also the children's Halloween disco. Oh, I remember that when my little one was small enough to go. We used to have fun at this. That's at the Alton Community Centre, so they can get ready for a bit of a spooky disco. And also Twilight Tales, Stories, Craft and a Torchlit Trail around the museum at Gilbert White's. Finally, on the 31st to the 1st, we have the Kids Drama Games Workshop with Luke and Elliot for kids aged 7 to 15. And finally, we can have a spooktacular Halloween laser light show. Join Trelaw's with your friends and family for a ghouly good time at Trelaw's School and College. So, go on to the altonevents.co.uk event calendar page. You'll find all the details, all the venues and things going on into November as well. Anyway, that's enough from me.

0: Devon and Cornwall police say they're not looking for anyone else after arresting a 28-year-old man on suspicion of murdering former MP and MEP Anne Widdecombe. The politician and TV personality was found dead at her home on Thursday morning. Peter Rowe, Miss Widdecombe's personal driver, says he loved her honesty.
1: She was a great lady, very kind. I like her because if you asked her a question, you'd get a direct answer. There was no mucking about. She was brilliant, absolutely brilliant.
0: The Prince of Wales has congratulated England on a 2-1 victory against Norway, which will see them into its first World Cup semi-final since 2018. A victorious England will face Argentina in Atlanta on Wednesday. And more star spawning in Wimbledon, with Ray, Dustin Hoffman and Nicole Kidman all watching from the Royal Box. They were joined by Rami Malek, Ben Stiller and David Tennant on day 14. That's the latest from Radio News Hub. I'm Dave Cronin.
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0: A fine evening with some late sunshine for many. Patchy low cloud will form in eastern and central areas. Lows of 13 Celsius in the north and 20 Celsius in the south.
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0: Wow. Oh, that's not very good. Good evening, everyone. You've got David Simmons for the next 3 hours, and I'm joined in the studio by Will.
1: Good evening.
0: And Sarah.
2: Good evening.
0: And we're going to start off with Rain or Shine by Five Star. I think we might need some rain, because it looks to me as though we might have reasonably fine weather with the odd thunderstorm for the next 10 days.
1: We've definitely had enough shine, that's for sure.
0: Or is it the temperature?
1: And the temperature, yeah.
0: I think probably the temperature. Right, let's play Rain or Shine.

0: Well, there we are, rain or shine. Sorry about the noise of the fans, but I think we actually need them in the studio, otherwise probably won't be a show. Anyway, we're going to have a bit of Bonnie Tyler next.
1: Who sadly passed away.
0: Yeah, so sad, isn't it? Holding Out for a Hero, single version.
2: Probably one of our biggest hits.
0: Yes. But we've got some other very interesting Bonnie Tyler music later.
2: We do.
0: Some that you can hardly ever hear. Right, here goes.

0: Well, there we are, Bonnie Tyler holding out for a hero. Sounded a bit fast.
1: It was, but it's still very good.
0: It was. Well, we're trying out now, Gabriella and Sunshine.

0: Well, there we are, sunshine. Well, we've had rather a lot of that, haven't we?
1: We certainly have.
0: And it looks like we might have another 10 days of it, with the odd thunderstorm. But if you notice the wind outside, have you noticed the wind? There's quite a battle going on between the high pressure and the low pressure, and we're where the battle is. So we'll wait and see what happens there. Right, next up is Something's Got a Hold of My Heart by Gene Pitney. I hope nobody's got a hold of my heart. Let's play it and see what we think.

0: Wow, something's got hold of my heart.
1: Very
0: Gene
1: nice.
0: Pickney. Was that the right version, Sarah?
1: No, I wanted the... Well, I would have liked the one with Mark Almond.
0: Would you?
1: I think this was 1967, and I don't think Mark Bowman may have been born then. I'm not sure.
0: Right. I'll see if I can find the version of it with Mark Almond.
1: Thank you.
0: We might say it will on it. Right. Now, Heart and Soul by T-Pow next.

0: Well, that was Vindaloo by Pat Liss for Big Baby Joe Fisher and his best mate Naughty. Did we enjoy that, Sarah?
1: Yes, very much so.
0: And what about Will?
2: Yeah, not bad at all.
0: Not bad. It was quite good, wasn't it? Now, in a tribute to Bonnie Tyler, who sadly passed away, this is her first song, apparently, according to what they said on the TV. My, my honeycomb. I don't think I've ever heard it on the radio at all.
1: No, I haven't.
2: So neither have I.
0: So we're going to play it.

0: My My Honeycomb by Bonnie Tyler. Sarah...
1: I was just saying how pretty the song is.
0: It is.
1: We haven't heard it before.
0: No, we haven't heard that one before.
1: No.
0: Well, we got another request for Big Baby Joe Fish and his best mate Naughty. And this is the Three Lions, the football song, Coming Home. Hopefully it's going to play.
2: I think it's bad news for the English game. We're not creative enough. We're not positive enough.
3: It's coming home. It's coming home. It's coming. Football's coming home.
4: We'll go on getting back.

Well, there we are. Three Lions, the football's coming home. That's for Big Baby Joe Fish and his best mate, Naughty. Next up is Love Is All Around by Wet, Wet, Wet. And this is for Richard in Hazemere and Robert in Hazemere. They know who they are. We didn't play it for them last week. Aren't we naughty? Here we go. Love Is All Around.

Well, there we are. Love is all around. And what a lovely song that was by Wet, Wet, Wet. And that was for Richard and Robert, if they're listening in Haysmere. Now we're going to have Justin... Sorry, by Justin Barber, I hope.

0: Well, apparently I got that wrong, but never mind. What was the name of the artist?
1: Justin Bieber.
0: Thank you, Sarah. And that was Sorry. I will say Sorry.
1: That's a very good song.
0: It was a very good song. Now, Will's turn to say what we're going to play next.
2: So next up, we're going to play Look Mum No Computer, Eins, Zwei, Drei.
0: Well, we hope we are.

0: There we are. That was Irons Fired Dry by Look Mum No Computer.
1: Well, next up is going to be Locomotion. Well, we hope it's going to be Locomotion by Kylie Minogue. We did promise it earlier, didn't we? So here we go with Locomotion by Kylie Minogue.

0: Well, there we are. Locomotion by Kylie Minogue.
1: What a classic.
0: What a classic indeed. Now we're going to have Bonnie Tyler, Lost in France.

0: Well, there we are. Bonnie Tyler, Lost in France.
1: That's, lovely song.
0: That takes us back a little high in memory, doesn't it? Next up is Backstreet Boys, When I Want It That Way. And it should take us up to the news if I've got my timing right. So here goes.

0: Price spoke to the press about his memories of Miss Widdecombe as he paid tribute to her in her Devon village of Hayter.
1: What she said to Graham Norton, it's a wonderful clip. And she said, life's not a dress rehearsal, go for it. And that was that.
0: Parts of the UK are now facing an exceptional wildfire risk as the heatwave intensifies. Natural England says southern England and the Midlands are currently at highest danger, with that top-tier risk expected to spread into southeast and eastern England by midweek. And England are searching for a new Red Bull leadership team after Brendan McCullum's test reign came to an end, closing a turbulent chapter for England's Red Bull side. That's the latest from Radio News Hub. I'm Dave Cronin.
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0: A fine evening with some late sunshine for many. Patchy low cloud will form in eastern and central areas. Lows of 13 Celsius in the north and 20 Celsius in the south.
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0: Well, there you are. Total Eclipse of the Heart.
1: My Bonnie Tyler.
0: Yeah, very nice. That was coming out from the news. Now about Five Star and Systematic.
1: Classic.

0: Wow, didn't we enjoy Systematic?
1: Oh, very much so.
0: Now we got a request from Chris in Portsmouth. Paddy Riley's Daughter by Sean Wilson. Let's see what we think of it. We'll complain to him if we don't like it.

0: Well, that was Paddy Riley's daughter. Got Chris in Portsmouth. That was quite nice, wasn't
1: it? Yeah, it was. It's very good, Chris.
0: Yeah. Next up is we're going to have a bit of madness.
2: We love a bit of madness.
0: I think we do. And this, it must be love, and it dates back to 1981.

0: Well, there we are. Madness, It Must Be Love.
1: Brilliant track.
0: Yeah, 1981, Will.
1: That's a good year for music.
0: It was a good year for music. Now, I think this is the next one. It was great in its time and still is. And it's Queen, I Will Rock You.
1: We Will Rock You.
0: Oh, We Will Rock You. And this is for Big Baby Joe's Fish and his best mate, Naughty.

0: Well, there we are. We Queen and We Will Rock You.
1: What a great track.
0: Did we like that? I certainly did.
1: I absolutely love Brian May's guitar work at the end of that song.
0: It's very good, isn't it? Next, it's Freddie on the Wall by Isel Grant. And this is requested by Chris in Portsmouth. Do you think we're going to like this?
1: Let's I don't know. Let's hear it.
0: It's getting there.

0: Wow, there we are. Fiddler on the Wall.
1: Very not bad. That, actually.
0: It was good, wasn't it?
1: Yeah.
0: Yeah. Now, Big Baby Joe Fish said, you know, we've been playing Kylie Minogue, which we have, the various bits, he said, can I have... I should be so lucky. So, Big Baby Joe Fish, your request is our command, I Should Be So Lucky by Kylie Minogue.

0: Well, there we are. I Should Be So Lucky by Kylie Minogue for Big Baby Joe Fish and His Best Mate Naughty.
1: Very nice.
2: Not bad.
0: Not bad. That's one that brings back memories as well. From sorting out mechanical dishes, etc. With motors, I think, I seem to remember. Wow. That was quite big. I think it was about a 3-foot dish. We were going back in the early days of satellites for direct reception at home. Oh, sorry about that, everyone. Right, next is Galway John by Camille McLaughlin for Chris in Portsmouth. Galway John. Here we go.

That was quite nice, Chris. Galloway John by Carmel McLaughlin. Right, the telephone's now ringing, so we'll play Chris's another request by Emilia Ford. What do you want to make for me, at me for? And this date's from the 50s. Then we answer the phone. Oh, it's stopped.

0: Wow, wasn't that brilliant?
1: It was.
0: Now that was, what do you want to make those eyes at me for? By Amelia Ford, and it dates from the 1950s.
2: Not bad at all.
0: A brilliant song for the 1950s, isn't it? Right, well, that was, you know, we had a telephone call.
1: Yes.
0: Well, we had the person who made the call and interrupted our talking has phoned us back, and he would like Bat Outta Hell. So I thought we'd play it, and here we go. Hold on, I've got to put the fader up. Might help. So here we go with Bat Outta Hell
2: by Meatloaf.
0: Oh yeah, better side up here.

0: Wasn't that brilliant? That had a how.
1: Definitely.
0: Bye.
2: Meatloaf.
0: Meatloaf. So we've got well trained in the studio, haven't we?
2: I believe Meatloaf also had another song that was in the Rocky Horror Picture Show called Hot Patootie, which was a really good track.
0: Yeah, I think you're right, Will. Don't know if we got it.
2: Well,
0: it's not a common track, is it?
2: No, it's quite rare.
0: Right, next I've lost it now. What happened to it?
1: Elton John, Tiny Dancer.
0: Yes, I've lost it on my screen.
1: Ah.
0: But I found it.
1: Good.
0: So here we go.

0: Well, there we are. Elton John and Tiny Dancer. Did we enjoy that?
1: Very good.
0: I think we did. Now then, what are we going to play next? The Electric Light Orchestra, Don't Bring Me Down.
2: Brilliant song.
0: It is quite a good song. We hope it's going to work, Will.

0: Wow, don't bring me down by the Electric Light Orchestra.
1: Excellent.
2: Excellent song.
0: Now we're going to have Starship. We built this city.
2: What a classic.

0: Well, there we are. We built this city on rock and roll.
1: Brilliant.
0: What a brilliant song that was.
1: Yeah.
0: Now, we've got to say goodnight to everyone.
1: Good night, everyone.
2: Good night, everybody.
0: Until we do it again next week.
1: Hope you have a good week.
0: Well, I hope everybody has a good week. Yep. And stay safe and well and stay hydrated.
1: Yep.
0: And don't light any fires, because I think if we light a fire in this window.
1: No, don't take the dogs out in the daytime.
0: Well, when it's too hot.
1: They're very hot.
0: Well, if you remember what George used to say, take your shoes and socks off. And if it was too hot for you to walk on the pavement, it's too hot for the dog to walk on the pavement.
1: Yeah.
0: Quite sensible, really.
1: Very sensible.
0: Yes.
1: Anyway, good night, everyone.
0: Good night, everybody. Everyone. What have you done now? Oh, dear. Well, something went bang. Anyway, we're going to go out with Duran Duran, Girls on Film.

0: Detectives investigating the alleged murder of former MP Anne Widdecombe have said they're not looking for anyone else after a 28-year-old man was arrested. The former Conservative minister and later Reform UK spokeswoman was found dead at her home on Thursday. Reform UK's Richard Tice spoke to the press about his memories of Miss Widdecombe as he paid tribute to her in her Devon village of Hayter.
1: What she said to Graham Norton, it's a wonderful clip, and she said, life's not a dress rehearsal, go for it. And that was that.
0: Parts of the UK are now facing an exceptional wildfire risk as the heatwave intensifies. Natural England says southern England and the Midlands are currently at highest danger, with that top-tier risk expected to spread into south-east and eastern England by midweek. And England are searching for a new Red Bull leadership team after Brendan McCullum's test reign came to an end, closing a turbulent chapter for England's Red Bull side. That's the latest from Radio News Hub. I'm Dave Cronin.
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Alan Jackson, Chasing That Neon Rainbow, one of his biggest hits, and the song that starts the show for this week. Hello, welcome along to Ben's Country Music Show, where we always bring you 2 hours of the very best in country music, roots, Americana, and bluegrass each and every week. And of course, you'll know by now that on Saturday night, Alan Jackson walked off the stage at the Nissan Stadium in Nashville for the final time at the end of his last one for the road tour and the final show that he will ever play live, because he's retiring from live touring, not retiring from music full stop, a little bit like George Strait did a few years ago when he played the Cowboy Rides Away tour. Alan Jackson has done the same, although in his case it is for health reasons, but I'm sure he'll be back at some point for the odd special appearance and hopefully recording new music. In fact, he has got new music out, which we're going to play a little bit later on in the show. So look forward to that. Alan Jackson, we'll talk about his show and the way in which he played out that final performance at the Nissan Stadium with a whole host of country music favourites that we all know and love from over his career, but also a lot of friends who turned up from across the country music spectrum to perform their favourite songs. And some of them are really deep cuts, and we'll give you the list a little bit later on in the show. Well, all of that and more, because we're going to talk about Garth Brooks very soon. Of course, how could we not on the show this week? And also bring you an album of the week, which is Keith Urban's new yacht rock album. Imagine trying to say that quickly. It's called Flow State. It'll be our album of the week this week on the show. And we also have this, which is brand new now from Tim McGraw, and perfect for the upcoming July the 4th America 250 celebration.

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Johnny Cash, and from the America recordings, his take on the Tom Petty song, I Won't Back Down. And somebody else who doesn't back down, ever really, is of course Mr. Garth Brooks, who returned to the UK for the first time in almost 30 years, at last performed here in 1994 at Wembley Arena. And this time around, well, he set an attendance record at BST Hyde Park. That's not, I should point out, for the entirety of Hyde Park, because there have been bigger events over the years, many of them free, but the largest ever ticketed show for BST, British Summertime, in Hyde Park. Nearly 70,000 people attended Garth's show, and the excitement leading up to his headline concert was palpable. He hadn't performed in the UK for almost three decades. The show had been sold out for weeks. A brilliant double rainbow appeared over the stage just minutes before showtime. Seemed to be nature's way of marking the landmark occasion. Now, fans knew they were in for an unforgettable evening, but they didn't know they were about to make history. Before Garth took to the stage, the festival made an announcement. You turned out in such incredible numbers that today the promoter actually had to increase the site's capacity because all of you, that is now officially the biggest show ever to play BST Hyde Park. Thank you for making history with us. Let's make it a night to remember. And so setting a new BST Hyde Park attendance record was no small feat when you consider the artists who have performed at this festival over the years, including the Rolling Stones, Bruce Springsteen, Elton John, the Eagles, Pearl Jam, Adele, Stevie Wonder and Guns N' Roses. And Garth promised at the beginning of the show that he had bought all his old stuff, and the crowd expected to hear that, of course, and they showed their appreciation by singing along with every word. Talking to the audience, Garth said, "Normally the magic comes from the stage, but today it came from the audience. I am shocked at the love that was sent this way tonight." And in fact, that was true, because when he walked out on stage, you can see him say, "Holy, yeah," because of the huge number of people in the audience. 70,000 people. If you look at the pictures, it is phenomenal, the huge numbers that are there. Akin, of course, to Glastonbury, those huge crowds we would have seen for the likes of Dolly Parton, and in fact Johnny Cash as well, when he played in 1994 at Glastonbury. So it's not something we're not unused to seeing here in the UK, but for a country music star, I know it's Garth Brooks, but still, for a country music star alone, an amazing, amazing crowd. And it just shows how popular country music now is in the UK once again, for the first time since the 1990s, and probably even exceeds the 1990s growth as well. And so this is a huge event, of course, it was. And Garth seemed really emotional, in fact, through the whole show, at the sheer amount of people who had turned out, because I guess maybe it's a bit of we told you so, because we have been saying for a long time that he should come and he should play here. And there was that occasion when he didn't play enough shows in Ireland and he cancelled all of that, and he could have come to the UK then. He could have played any number of shows in the UK, any number of festivals. But then again, it's Garth, and so having an event like this, which is just for him, is what he really wanted, I suppose. And yes, he had some great warm-up acts playing their own shows through the afternoon, but he was the main draw in the evening, of course, and he didn't disappoint, I have to say that. So we're going to take a bit of a live review now of the show, and we're going to turn to Entertainment Focus and our friend James Dakin of That Magazine, who was there at the event. We didn't get there. We weren't one of the 70,000 people to get a ticket, sadly. But we've seen so much of this online on social media. So if you want to go and check it out, have a look at our Instagram and our Facebook page, Ben's Country Music Show, and you'll see all of the stuff that we've shared from other people, because there is some amazing, amazing video of the event and of Garth talking and of some of the songs that he sang. Just brilliant stuff, so go and check that out. But as Entertainment Focus and James say, few artists in the history of country have reshaped the genre like Garth Brooks. Emerging in the late 80s, he didn't just become a star, he became a phenomenon. And yet for UK fans, his story has always carried a sense of distance. Now, despite his global stature, he's barely set foot here on English stages since the early 90s, and that has always been something that has upset us over here in the UK. But now he's played to the biggest audience in BST Hyde Park history. And so when Garth walked out on the stage before launching into the explosive song Rodeo, he simply looked across the vast sea of people, paused, stared in disbelief and shouted something which we can't repeat on the radio. I wish we could, but we can't. It was not rehearsed. It wasn't polished. It was the genuine reaction of a man overwhelmed by the scale of the moment, and the expression of disbelief would become one of the defining themes of the remarkable 100-minute show that he put on.
If anyone questioned whether Garth Brooks still possesses the magic that made him the biggest-selling artist in American history, then they had their answer within minutes. Rodeo exploded into life before flowing effortlessly into Two of a Kind, working on a full house, complete with two-stepping swagger and infectious humour. Yet throughout the evening, it wasn't simply the songs that stole the show, it was Brooks' astonishment. Repeatedly, he stopped to absorb the deafening sing-alongs echoing back towards the stage. He said, "It's not lost on us that we're still here." And of course, the sun-drenched afternoon transformed into a Caribbean beach bar during two pina coladas, with 65,000 voices taking over the chorus completely as Brooks stood almost motionless in disbelief. "I can't believe it," he said. "Neither could anyone watching." And then by the end of the show, he was saying, "Look, we are going to come back." Brooks said, "I don't know what the future holds, but we are going to be back. We are going to come back." So let's hope that he follows through on that, because he just, you know, he needs to do it. He needs to be here and play more shows, at least one more anyway, so that I can go. That's the plan, I hope. I hope he's true to his word, because really all of those fans, and it wasn't just country music fans, it was all music fans who turned up, because there were people there who said they'd listened to Garth Brooks for 30 years and never been to a live gig until now. So it was all kinds of fans of Brooks, and he does kind of cross the gambit in terms of musical fans, not just in country but in rock, in pop, and all of those things as well, and he's a great showman. So to honour the brilliant show at Hyde Park, and again, if you want to see some coverage of that, go onto our social media accounts, and you can find it there. Here are two of the songs on the set list from London, starting off with two pina coladas.

Brooks, of course, and calling Baton Rouge. That song also on display at Hyde Park over the weekend. Now, very quickly, moving to the next year of BST Hyde Park, people have been guessing who they think might come back. Now, of course, it may not be a country star again, but people are saying it could be this next guy. Now, I've been saying he should come to the UK for a long time. I think he will play another festival, I think, next year, potentially. And if I'm wrong about that, the BST Hyde Park, the huge audiences, that would be the perfect stage for him, because it does completely reflect the way in which he plays those huge open shows in Florida and everywhere that he goes. So it would fit in perfectly if he were to come over and play, and maybe if they show him the footage of Garth, he might come and do it. His name is Kenny Chesney. He's got a brand new album coming out, which is out on the 25th of September. It's called Silver Sands Marina, and this is the title track.

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4: Valley. This is Way Valley Radio. It's our 18th birthday. What better way to celebrate than with more of the best new country music all year long?

and I love country music. We're with you, Kane. We're with you. We love it too. You're listening to Ben's Country Music Show, bringing you 2 hours of the very best in country music, roots, Americana, and bluegrass. And during a new conversation with the Pivot podcast this week, Kane Brown has shed light on how he feels disconnected from the modern country music family, admitting he finds it much easier to make friends with athletes that he relates to rather than his fellow artists. While discovering and discussing his friendship with NFL star Pat Mahomes, Kane explained why he immediately felt at ease with Mahomes due to him being down-to-earth and normal. Kane reflected, "I think it's awesome that my job's got me to a place where I can hang out with Pat and just be friends with him. Pat's a cool dude and he's normal. And that's another thing that I also love, because a lot of people have egos and I shut down around that." Now, Kane himself goes on to admit that he feels like he's still somewhat of an outsider in country music. He said, "For me, Pat just makes me feel like I'm in a normal hangout. I think I relate more to athletes because I wanted to be an athlete, and I like the competitive aspect of that. Like going to golf with Pat, you know, I feel like I have more athlete friends than I do music friends. I feel quite alone in the music world," he added. Now, when the podcast host jokingly asked whether he's some super country artist star group chat that he's in, he said, "No, if there is, I ain't invited." They touch on how, from a fan's perspective, the country music genre often seems like it's a tight-knit community underpinned by a strong sense of camaraderie, and Kane expresses that this has not been his experience. He said, "I've always been a loner, so I'm used to it. Morgan Wallen, he'd probably text me the most. Shaboozy, Chris Young, Jason Aldean has been my guy. There's other artists that I could text. What I'm trying to say is that the difference between texting somebody and being boys with somebody, because they're the only people I can really relate to." And he expands, "When you don't have somebody that you can talk to about that and have a brothership over it, I don't know if I could really say we're friends, you know. Then there's another thing too, like you take your people on the road and that's kind of where you become close, and I feel like that's how people bond on tour. I don't know, I want that. If anybody's watching this, you know, for me, I just want a friend in the industry that we can just chill, come over, hit the golf sim, and have a few beers and talk." Well, I mean, it's not much to ask, is it, really? And I'm sure there are people out there like that, that Kane has to rely on in the music world, be they athletes or musicians. Kane Brown and I Love Country Music. Great song, that song. And we're going to talk in a little while about some of the other stuff that went on at the weekend while Garth Brooks was performing here in the UK. Alan Jackson played his last ever show at the Nissan Stadium in Nashville. But before any of that, let's go back to 1993 now for our Vault Song of the Week. This one comes from Patti Loveless. It came out in April of 93. It's one of her biggest hits. It was covered 30 years later by Keith Sutherland. This is the original, and it's very, very good. It's called Blame It on Your Heart.

0: New album from Casey Musgraves, of course. It's the song Dry Spell, and we've got the album on vinyl. We picked it up when we were over in Nashville. We haven't listened to it on vinyl yet, but I can't wait to do so. It's going to be really, really good. It's called Middle of Nowhere is the name of the album. Now, I mentioned that on Saturday, the 27th of June, just gone, of course, Garth Brooks played in Hyde Park to a record number of fans, but at the same time, many things were happening around the world. Alan Jackson played his final show in Nashville. England won in the last last group game of the World Cup, and we were in Lincoln, where we are based, where the studio is based, for a concert at Lincoln Castle, where Frank Turner played a set along with a number of other bands, but Frank Turner particularly of interest to you on the show because he is so steeped in country music, in roots music, in folk music, Americana. He loves all that stuff, and it comes through in spades in his music. Although he is a kind of a punk artist mainly, he has a brilliant lyric in one of his very early songs that I love that he did perform live, which is called Travis at Home. Okay, and the lyric goes, so turn off your stereo, pick up your pen and paper. You can do much better than this skinny, half-assed English country singer. There you go, you see. If that's in an early lyric from one of his early songs, it's got to be true, right? And one of his first ever songs was a track called Nashville, Tennessee, which was just re-released on an anniversary edition of Campfire Punk Rock, which was his first ever EP. And that sounds great on vinyl, I have to tell you that. Anyway, the show was fantastic. We were there, we were at the barrier in the front, and I have to say, Frank had been told that he shouldn't perform by his doctor because he's been unwell for the last few weeks. But he said, well, there's thousands of people who've paid to come and see me. I'm going to do it. So he went and performed the show anyway, which, you know, lesser musicians wouldn't do. So it was amazing, and I'm so glad that he did, because we would have been really, really upset if he hadn't played the show. We would have understood, of course, but we were there and we were really excited for the gig, and it was amazing. Fourth time I've seen Frank live, and the best show so far, I think, in my opinion, up front in the place that I now call home. Couldn't get better than that, with the castle and the cathedral all around, you know. And hey, you know, next year maybe they'll bring a country star to Lincoln. That would be amazing. I tried it. It didn't work very well for me. But here's a song from Frank that he sang. This is a folk song that he wrote called Sailor's Boots. And then you're going to hear a little something from me. Because one thing I will say is that when you see your heroes live in music, you realise very quickly that if you are a writer yourself, as I am, you're informed by osmosis by the people that you love yourself. It comes out in your own music and you can't help it. So I'll give you a little example of that after this.
1: If I had been born 200 years ago, well, I would have been a sailor, a sailing I would go. I'd sail around the capes and across the seven seas and then back home.

Well, if you haven't noticed, that's me, and it comes from the deluxe edition of my album from last year called Country Folk. The deluxe edition came out in November. And it's a good time for me to tell you that there'll be a new project out later this year called Inspirations 1. This is a series of projects that over a period of time, you know, ad hoc, will be coming out. This is the first one, and they're all songs recorded by me, cover songs of the artists that have inspired me in my life today so far. There are some really great artists on there. I've worked with a great band over in Hull, in East Yorkshire. We did it live in a studio, and it was an amazing experience, and there are so many of my favourite songs on this project, including by James Taylor and also Bonnie Raitt, Cat Stevens on there as well. Frank Turner is on there too, and this next song, which ends the first part of the show, from Mary Chapin Carpenter. This is a beautiful song. I found it really hard to pick an MCC song to do, and in the end, this one really won out for me.

0: Detectives investigating the alleged murder of former MP Anne Widdecombe have said they're not looking for anyone else after a 28-year-old man was arrested. The former Conservative minister and later Reform UK spokeswoman was found dead at her home on Thursday. Reform UK's Richard Tice spoke to the press about his memories of Miss Widdecombe as he paid tribute to her in her Devon village of Hayter.
1: What she said to Graham Norton, it's a wonderful clip, and she said, life's not a dress rehearsal, go for it. And that was that.
0: Parts of the UK are now facing an exceptional wildfire risk as the heat wave intensifies. Natural England says southern England and the Midlands are currently at highest danger, with that top-tier risk expected to spread into southeast and eastern England by midweek. And England are searching for a new Red Bull leadership team after Brendan McCullum's test reign came to an end, closing a turbulent chapter for England's Red Bull side. That's the latest from Radio News Hub. I'm Dave Cronin.
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Megan Maroney, and from her brand new album, which is called Cloud Nine, that song is A Taste of Your Own Medicine. And it's another album that we got on vinyl when we were out in Nashville, and it sounds really good, I have to say. And it comes also on Signature Pink, Megan Maroney Pink vinyl, which just adds to the experience there. It's a brilliant, brilliant record. You're listening to Ben's Country Music Show, where we are celebrating Alan Jackson this week, who played his final show at the Nissan Stadium, as you'll know, on Saturday night. At the same time that Garth Brooks was playing here in the UK, Alan was heading out for his final show, joined by a range of very special country music guests. Yes, he played his final concert in his career at the Nissan Stadium, and he hit the stage on June 27th alongside a star-studded lineup for Alan Jackson, The Last Call, the finale, performing to a sold-out crowd. It was a huge, huge arena crowd there, you know, equally as big as CMA Fest, which was a bit of a thorn in the side for me, because Alan Jackson was supposed to play at CMA Fest a couple of years ago when we were there, and we didn't get to see him. So that's a real shame for us. He is retiring from touring amid his struggles with the health condition Charcot-Marie-Tooth disease, which is not a fatal condition. And he did joke, he said when he came out, you know, let's not dwell on all this sadness, I'm not dead yet. Although I did feel a little bit like I was dead, looking down on all those great performers singing my songs like a little tribute, he said. Despite a lightning delay, though, pushing back the rain-soaked show, the night went ahead as planned, full of emotional speeches, an appearance from George Strait, and decades worth of hits. And it will all be recorded, or it was recorded, for a live TV show and streaming special that you'll be able to watch later in the year. So even here in the UK, you'll get your chance to watch the show. But who joined Alan Jackson for his final set? Well, it included the likes of Luke Bryan, Eric Church, Luke Combs, Riley Green, Cody Johnson, Miranda Lambert, Little Big Town, Jake Owen, John Pardee, Thomas Rhett, George Strait, Carrie Underwood, Lainey Wilson, and Leanne Womack. So a who's who of country music past and present. And they all sang some of their favourite Alan Jackson songs, including some real deep cuts here. Well, Jake Owen took to a stage to sing I Don't Need the Booze. Little Big Town sang It Must Be Love. Riley Green did Little Man. Leanne Womack chose the really hard song Between the Devil and Me. John Pardee, She's Got the Rhythm. Miranda Lambert did Dallas. Luke Bryan did Love's Got a Hold on You. Eric Church did Someday. And Luke Combs did Hard Hat and a Hammer. And they all finished together singing the finale with all the guest artists pop a top again. Oh, and Lainey Wilson was there too. She sang Tall, Tall Trees. Then Alan Jackson took to a stage and sang some of his biggest hits, from Gone Country to Who's Cheating Who, Here in the Real World, Chasing That Neon Rainbow, Mercury Blues, Chattahoochee, It's 5 o'clock Somewhere, and he finished off with Where I Came From. And remember, this is Alan Jackson, who has 34 number ones to his name. How amazing is that? And one of the stars who joined him on stage was Miranda Lambert, who has announced her 10th studio album. It's going to be called Crisco, after her latest song, and it'll be out on October the 2nd on MCA Nashville. 12-track album has got the song Crisco on it, as well as the new single Till the Going's Gone, which you're going to hear in a minute. There's also the song A Song to Sing, which features Chris Stapleton, which you heard a few months ago, and the new album combines all different types of country music, really. And to that end, Miranda said the following: I've loved every corner of country music my whole career. The heartbreak songs, the honky-tonk songs, the songs that make you think, and the songs that make you dance. Making this record reminded me that those things don't have to be separated. We followed the songs wherever they wanted to go, trusted our instincts, and ended up with something that feels really fun and really honest to who I am. So here we go with the brand new single from Miranda Lambert, which I will tell you now sounds like a Glen Campbell song. Nothing wrong with that. The guitar licks in this are phenomenal, and I mean, I'll play you the Glen Campbell song that it sounds like afterwards, and you can make up your own mind, but I really think it's got that sort of Campbell sound to it. When you hear the song, you'll know exactly what I mean.

Well, do you see what I mean? It has that kind of Glen Campbell kind of a sound to it, doesn't it? The Miranda Lambert song. It certainly does remind me of Gentle On My Mind. That's the remastered version from 2001. One of my favourite songs from Glen. And then before that, the brand new song from Miranda Lambert, Till the Going's Gone. Her 10th studio album, Crisco, is going to be out in October. And we can't wait for that. Talking of albums, though, we're going to move on now to our album of the week. And it is the brand new album, In the Flow State, from Keith Urban. Yes, it is his yacht rock album. And it's a bit of a departure for people who weren't expecting him to do this. But it is a great collection of songs. He's a country music star, but listeners will know that Keith Urban's songwriting style is fluid across genres. Still, surely no one expected the shift of his 2026 album, Flow State. It features an original song with music legend Michael McDonald and 10 yacht rock covers. Now, the term yacht rock, which was brand new to me, I'd never heard it before, is used to mean a catch-all for the soft rock songs released in the mid to late 70s and the early 80s. Think of classics like Bubby Come Back and Grover Washington Jr. and Bill Withers, just the two of us. Even Keith Urban is surprised by his pivot. Few saw it coming, and I don't think I did either, he laughs. It began with the recording, though. Keith Urban purchased and restored the former Tracking Room studio in Nashville, renaming it The Sound. To break in the space, he hired a few session musicians and said, I suggested we do a yacht rock song just because I've always loved that loosely defined genre. And the songs are great and the arrangements are bulletproof, he said. Urban, producer Dan Huff, and the band recorded two songs in one day, and they were on fire, so a few more sessions were booked, and then a few more. And Keith says, I thought, well, maybe this would be an EP, something that's in between albums. But it just kept growing and growing, and eventually it revealed itself as a full-length release. Keith says it really took on a life of its own. Now, Urban says his crew were playing and recording purely for the joy of it. He says yacht rock is the perfect genre for that spirit, one defined by kind of ease of presence. But for his first album with covers, Urban wasn't interested in corrupting the classics or attempting to perfectly replicate them. Flow State, then, exists somewhere in the middle with his song signatures intact. Extended outros were a natural place for experimentation. Take, for example, Summer Breeze. After recording the track, Urban and engineer Mark Dobson decided to extend the track with keyboard and acoustic guitar. Keith says, we assembled it after the fact and it became this other piece. Those moments keep presenting themselves of where we could make it our own, still honouring the original. And it is prevalent throughout the album, including on the record's collaborations. Little Big Town joining on Walter Egan's Magnet and Steel and John Mayer on Bread's The Guitar Man. And the sole original track on Flow State is If We Go Back, a nostalgic tune about a couple who separated and meet up later in life. Urban wrote it with Breland, Sam Sumster, and Seen Small in 2020. He said, I said to the guys, oh my God, if we're going to write a yacht rock song, imagine Mike McDonald singing on the chorus. And then that's exactly what happened. As Keith says, luckily he loved it, but man, 6 years later to actually have him on the song, when we just imagined him singing on it all those years ago, well, that's just crazy. It was so surreal. And so this is the brand new record from Keith Urban. It's called Flow State, and we're going to play you two songs from the album. We're going to start off with the cover of the track we mentioned there, Just the Two of Us, Bill Withers, and then the original track, Keith Urban. We go back with Michael McDonald.

Two songs from our album of the week, Keith Urban's Flow State, his yacht rock album, and there you heard the brand new song written originally for the record, We Go Back, featuring Michael McDonald. Now, still to come on the programme, we're going to bring you your UK country charts very soon and find out if Stella Lefty can hold on to the number one spot or if there's any change this week. And we're also going to play you a couple of songs that we think sum up the upcoming July the 4th America 250 years celebration. It is a big year for American independence and their celebration, 250 years of America, this next coming weekend. And we're going to be celebrating that by going all the way to Sweden to see Luke Combs. If we know how to party, we definitely do.

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0: church and drinking my hand. And of course, Eric was on hand to support Alan Jackson on his final show in Nashville. He played in the earlier part of the evening and joined the full lineup of country stars for the big finale, Pop a Top Again. You're listening to Ben's Country Music Show, where we bring you 2 hours of the very best in country music, roots, Americana, and bluegrass. And right now on the show, we're going to take you to the UK country music charts for this week. That is the singles chart, top songs on radio, and then the albums chart. And we're going to start with the albums chart, as we always do. We'll count from five down to one on the albums chart.
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0: Okay then, well here we go with your UK country music albums chart for this week. At number 5, down 2 places on last week, we find Kacey Musgraves in the Middle of Nowhere. At number 4, up 4, it's Alicia Bonagura and America's Backroads, her new record. Luke Combs is at number 3, up 2 places with The Way I Am. At number 2, it's Zach Bryan with Heaven on Top. And at the top of the charts, it's still there at number 1, Ella Langley and Dandelion. Okay, over on the Airplay chart, then, these are the top 10 songs on UK country radio for this week. At number 10, Ella Langley and Be Her, down 1 place on last week. Kane Brown is up 2 to number 9 with Woman. I Can't Love You Anymore, Ella Langley featuring Morgan Wallen, is at number 8 this week, a big climber. What If We Don't from Ashley McBride is at number 7. John Pardee is up 6 places with Boots Off. Kingdom of Fear, Cameron Whitcomb, is at number 5. Shaboozy's Born to Die at number 4, up 2 on last week. At number 3, Taylor Swift and the non-mover I Knew It, I Knew You. Sunburn Took a Wet Moist at number 2, which means for a 5th week at the top of the charts, this is unprecedented now, Stella Lefty and Boston is still at number 1.
1: 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On

Your number one album is this week, once again, Ella Langley and Dandelion. And you'll get sick of this, but that's another record we bought on vinyl while we were out in Nashville. You see, we bought all the up-and-coming records, didn't we? All the ones that were expensive here in the UK. And that is a very special record, our first Ella Langley album on vinyl. And a treasure it is, too. What a great record that one is. And before that, the fifth week at number one for Stella Lefty in Boston. That one is fast becoming the longest-running number one on the UK country radio chart, and it's an earworm of a song for sure. Now, in a few days' time, we're going to be heading over to Scandinavia for the first time ever. We're going to be going to Copenhagen for a few days and then on to Gothenburg in Sweden. And the reason for our visit? Well, we're chasing Luke Combs. Yes, he's heading to Europe, and the very first date of his European leg of the tour that he's doing, My Kind of Saturday Night World Tour, is... well, really great timing. It's on July the 4th in Sweden. So he's celebrating, and we're celebrating, America 250 with Luke Combs in Sweden. And then he's heading over to the UK for some dates at Wembley. But for us, it made more valuable sense to go to Sweden and have a bit of a holiday, a four-day break, alongside the concert that we're going to see. But the only problem was we didn't realise... we booked our accommodation quite late, and I think every single hotel in Gothenburg is taken up by Luke Combs country music fans. There are lots of them in Scandinavia, and they're all going to be at the football stadium in Gothenburg for the show on July the 4th. We can't wait. Really exciting stuff. And of course, as we know, it is the 250th anniversary of America this year, so I've been reading a lot of books about the history of America again, and watching TV shows and listening to documentaries, because that's what I like to do in my spare time. And I thought on the show this week we ought to play a few songs that line up with that, because the 250th anniversary is this coming Saturday, July the 4th, and so I thought the next two songs were the perfect way to do that, and nobody can do it better than the man called Toby Keith, and this song is called Made in America.

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This is the perfect blend of classic and contemporary country music.

Leonard Skinner in Sweet Home Alabama here on Ben's Country Music Show as we head towards July the 4th and the 250th anniversary of American independence. Yes, ABC is marking America's 250th anniversary with 24 hours of unparalleled programming called Disney Celebrates America. The multi-platform broadcast led by ABC News World Tonight News anchor David Muir will feature coverage from all 50 states beginning July the 3rd and running through July the 4th. The coverage kicks off at 10 p.m. Eastern on Friday, July the 3rd, with an unforgettable landmark artistic event transforming the public's experience of the Statue of Liberty with the Consulate General of France and Muir taking viewers alongside a rare look inside of Lady Liberty herself. And as the clock strikes midnight on Saturday, July the 4th, ABC News will bring audiences the first parade in the nation in Gatlinburg, Tennessee. Good Morning America will have a special three-hour show which will include co-anchors Robin Roberts and George Stephanopoulos and Michael Strahan sharing their own American journeys. And after Good Morning America, ABC News anchors and correspondents will welcome viewers the seven wonders of America and cities across the country, showcasing the majestic geography, cultural heritage and pivotal moments that define 250 years of American history, along with celebrations, performances and interviews with leading newsmakers. In the afternoon, ESPN will air the finals of the Nathan's Famous Hot Dog Eating Contest. And what else to celebrate the 250th anniversary of America, hey? With champions Joey Chestnut and Mickey Sudo set to return to Coney Island to seek a new world record. And then, the bit we've all been waiting for, on the night of July the 4th, a special edition of World News Tonight will finish with ABC hosting the Star Spangled Bash in Nashville, featuring performances from artists including Reba McEntire, Nick Jonas, Boyz II Men, Tim McGraw, Brothers Osborne and Lauren Daigle. Hundreds of thousands of people are expected to gather in downtown Nashville for the bash, which is hosted by Ryan Seacrest and airs at 8 p.m. Eastern. The event will also feature one of the largest firework displays and drone shows in US history, set to a live score from the Nashville Symphony. What a way to celebrate America 250, hey?

Brothers Osborne, and Might As Well Be Me, and it will be on Friday and Saturday night in America as they celebrate the 250th anniversary of independence, of course, 250 years of the USA, and Brothers Osborne will be performing at the Nashville Celebration on Saturday evening, featuring the largest fireworks and drone display in American history, all to a soundtrack from the Nashville Symphony Orchestra. Brilliant stuff. And that brings us towards the end of the show for this week. Thank you ever so much for joining me in the studio. It's been great to have your company. And we finish off with a song from Alan Jackson, a brand new song that he released this week to coincide with his final ever show in Nashville, and also in celebration of his 50th anniversary of wedding to his wife Denise, their 50th wedding anniversary. This is a song that they used to listen to a lot when they were first getting together back in the 1970s. It's sort of a pop disco song, but Alan Jackson has added his own country flair to it. And here we go. It's the song we're going to end the show with this week.

0: Detectives investigating the alleged murder of former MP Anne Widdecombe have said they're not looking for anyone else after a 28-year-old man was arrested. The former Conservative minister and later Reform UK spokeswoman was found dead at her home on Thursday. Reform UK's Richard Tice spoke to the press about his memories of Miss Widdecombe as he paid tribute to her in her Devon village of Hayter.
1: What she said to Graham Norton, it's a wonderful clip, and she said, life's not a dress rehearsal, go for it. And that was that.
0: Parts of the UK are now facing an exceptional wildfire risk as the heat wave intensifies. Natural England says southern England and the Midlands are currently at highest danger, with that top-tier risk expected to spread into southeast and eastern England by midweek. And England are searching for a new Red Bull leadership team after Brendan McCullum's test reign came to an end, closing a turbulent chapter for England's Red Bull side. That's the latest from Radio News Hub. I'm Dave Cronin.
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